Well, that was fun. Waiting for the bus. I'm waiting for the bus. So I have a cardiac. A Cadillac. ZZ Top. Waiting for the bus from Tres Hombres. Alice Cooper. Under My Wheels from The Killer. Primus. Jerry was a race car driver from Sailing the Seas of Cheese. GTO by Ronnie and the Daytonas. GTO, Best of the Mala Recordings. Yeah, we're driving here on Second Wind.

Right on, right on, right on. You're listening to Second Wind. So slow down. Take a deep breath and get your second wind. I'm Shawnee G. You know, it's the music's supposed to be fast, not your speed limit. That was James Gang from the album Miami. Miami, Cruising Down the Highway. And Montrose before that. Bad Motor Scooter from the album Montrose. It might be their debut album. I'm not too sure. You know, if you recognize the voice, Sammy Hagar, you know. Before Sammy Hagar was Sammy Hagar, he was Montrose Sammy Hagar. And then he was Sammy Hagar, solo Sammy Hagar. And then he was Van Halen Sammy Hagar. And then he went, I don't know what he was doing. He's, you know, I guess he's back to being Sammy Hagar.

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Let's get that deep breath thing going. 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Do this more than once if you have to. Let it out slow. All right, here we go. Here's Steve Miller.

0: Hey, that's me, Shawnee G, making noise, letting you know it's time to go. That was Boston. Hitch a ride. Bachman Turner Overdrive. Roll on down the highway. Steve Miller did Mercury Blues from Fly Like an Eagle. And that's me, Shawnee G, for the second wind. Hope you got it. Second wind, that is. Okay, well, let's finish up with one more driving song. And it's called Highway Star. And it doesn't have Tommy Bolin. It's got the original guitar player live in Osaka, Japan, 1972. Made in Japan, Deep Purple. Hey, stay tuned for Synthetic Age and JR. Next 2 hours. Bye. Bye, I said.
1: Right. See ya.
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3: 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My name is Ben. I'll be with you for the next 3 hours here on the Traffic Jam. We started things off today with brand new music from Erykah Badu and The Alchemist. That track was called They Ain't You from their new record, Before the Wind Blows. Badu's first release in, I think, over a decade. And that track was featuring Thundercat, who plays bass. And he is going to be at Janus Live this Wednesday in St. Petersburg. So if you're in the mood for some funky, smooth, laid-back vibes, I highly recommend checking that show out. Thundercat puts on an awesome, awesome show. But speaking of shows, today is going to be a fantastic one. Last week, on Monday, Stevie Wonder's Songs in the Key of Life turned 50 years old, but we were in the midst of the fun drive, and I couldn't just, like, gloss over it and, like, play a song or two and go about my business and ask for money and, you know, do our thing that we had to do last week, because that just wouldn't be doing that album justice. And it's really not even doing it justice to call it an album. It's just an absolute monumental piece of art that few have even come close to matching. But it's not a contest. I just think it's amazing. And a lot of other people do too. And I hope you do. And if you're not familiar with Songs in the Key of Life, you're about to get familiar, because we're going to be celebrating 50 years of this amazing album all show long for the next 3 hours. We're not going to play every track on the album, but we're going to play a whole lot of them. We're going to kick it off right now with the lead-off track from the record. Side one, track one. A song that really hits home these days. And I think that you'll probably agree with its message. Here's some Stevie Wonder. This is Love's In Need of Love Today. Right here on 88.5 WMNF.

0: 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This is Talking Heads doing I Get Wild / Wild Gravity, the last song on the first side of their record, Speaking in Tongues, their fifth record. Before that, you heard Attica Blues from Archie Shepp from the album of the same name. In September was the 55th anniversary of the Attica prison riots, where the prisoners took over the prison to demand better treatment. And we kick things off with Love's In Need of Love Today from Stevie Wonder's Songs in the Key of Life, which turned 50 years old last Monday. So we're celebrating it all show today. And now it's time for the WMNF News with Valerie.
1: Good afternoon. I'm Valerie Smith with the WMNF News headlines. It's 3:30. Today is the deadline to register to vote in next month's general election. The best way to register is to reach out to your county's supervisor of elections. According to the State Division of Elections website, the mandatory in-person early voting period is from October 24th through 31st, but some counties extend early voting. The deadline to request that your ballot be mailed to you is October 22nd. The last day to vote, Election Day, is Tuesday, November 3rd. 10 people allegedly tied to an illegal commercial fishing vessel operation involving the poaching of fish, shrimp, and turtles along Florida's Gulf Coast have been arrested.

0: Attorney General James Uthmeyer and the Florida Fish and Wildlife Conservation Commission announced the arrests Monday. The state alleges the group routinely caught more red snapper and gag grouper than legally allowed and avoided reporting requirements by selling the catch dockside at night, out of their homes, or through on-the-water handoffs. Three of the individuals also allegedly sold three adult and two hatchling sea turtles to undercover officers. Uthmeyer said the state has been working on the case since May 2022.
1: Believe me, do not touch our sea turtles. We love them. We're going to protect them. If you're going to engage in criminal behavior and poach and try to sell them for personal gain, you're going to pay the price.
0: The Trump administration's rollback of Endangered Species Act protections also poses a threat to sea turtle welfare, according to environmentalist organizations. Charges include racketeering, unlawful use of two-way communications devices, and unlawful possession or sale of marine turtles for the individuals from Hillsborough, Manatee, Pinellas, Gulf, Franklin, and Wakulla counties. A school bus flipped over onto its roof during a multi-vehicle crash in Polk County this morning, killing two people, including a 10th grade girl, and injuring several others. 39 people were on the school bus that was headed to Winter Haven High School after 6 a.m. when an oncoming car crossed the center line and crashed into the side of the bus near the rear wheels. The impact ripped the tire off the bus and caused it to crash head-on into an oncoming Jeep, which caught on fire. One person in the Jeep died, and Polk County Sheriff Grady Judd said 5 to 7 people were transported to the hospital with potentially traumatic injuries, and that one person remained in critical condition early Monday. Judd said it was the county's most horrific bus tragedy he could remember. Just over a month ago on September 3rd, another Polk County school bus was involved in a crash in Lakeland. Authorities said no students were on the bus at the time and one person had injuries that were not life-threatening. Florida's current dengue outbreak appears to be the largest in several decades in the continental United States. State health officials reported this week that more than 250 locally acquired cases of the mosquito-borne disease have been tallied so far this year. The vast majority of them were in Hillsborough County. Federal health officials say their data on dengue outbreaks is limited, but available information from state health departments and medical journals suggests that the Florida outbreak marks the most cases in a calendar year for any state since at least the 1940s. Florida tends to get a lot of dengue, in part because the state receives a lot of travelers who have been to Puerto Rico or other places where the disease is present. Usually, most cases are in southern Florida around the Miami area. It's hard to say what's happening in the Tampa area this year, but the surge may be at least partly related to travel patterns, according to experts. Experts have noted that traditionally the CDC would be highly visible in a situation like this, but it hasn't been this time. The U.S. Public Health Agency has to be invited in by state officials, however, and Florida officials have not asked for CDC disease investigators to come in, according to CDC spokesman Jason McDonald. The agency has provided $800,000 in assistance to the state health department. Traffic is picking up on I-4 West and I-275 North headed into downtown Tampa. Skies will stay mostly cloudy today, and that should give way to some showers later in the evening. Highs in the high 80s today and lows in the mid-70s tonight. Tomorrow's high will be in the low 80s with scattered thunderstorms increasing into the afternoon. I'm Valerie Smith with the WMNF News Headlines. 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

hailing from Surabaya, Indonesia. That was The Marlowes. That track was called Harap Dan Ragu from their new album, The Hotel Malibu. Awesome, awesome stuff out of Indonesia. Who would have thought you'd turn into 88.5 today and hear some soul music out of Indonesia? Brand new. That's what you get here on 88.5 WMNF. Thank you so much for listening. 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Before the break, yeah, we played Talking Heads. We played Archie Shepp and some Stevie Wonder. And we're going to continue with the Stevie Wonder. Right now in the background, this is Ride Into the Sun from the Velvet Underground's album, Another View, which was really more of a compilation. It wasn't actually an album, but it was released in September of 1986. And I believe it was the first time since the Velvet Underground had broken up that like a whole like batch of unreleased material had come out. So it was very exciting in the mid-80s for this to come out. Because especially, you know, the Velvet Underground was one of those bands that nobody really listened to when they were in existence. But by the time 86 rolled around, you know, every college rock band, you know, getting underground radio play was citing the Velvet Underground as a huge influence. You know, the punk rock movement, REM, all those bands. So very, very cool stuff. And this is an instrumental, and it's one of my favorite Velvet Underground tunes. But maybe you're having a hard time. Maybe your life's feeling a little too hard. So we're going to get back into some Stevie Wonder. He's got some advice for you. Here's Have a Talk with God from Songs in the Key of Life. Right here on 88.5 WMNF.

That was Stevie Wonder doing Have a Talk with God from Songs in the Key of Life, the second track on that absolutely monumental album. My name is Ben. You're tuned to 88.5 WMNF. And it is just about time for everybody's favorite portion of this show. 345s at 345, where we play 345 RPM records at 345. And you guessed it. Today it's all about Songs in the Key of Life. Although, it could be said that this first 45 is not actually a 45 because it's not played at 45 speed, but it is a small record with a big hole. When Songs in the Key of Life came out, when Stevie Wonder put together this double album, two LPs, he made it, he sequenced it the way he wanted it, and he put it out, but he was like, you know what? There's so much material that I want to put out more. And so included with the record was a little four-song EP on a, you know, on a 7-inch record with four additional songs. And then I don't know if y'all heard about it, but then last week, in honor of the 50th anniversary, he released four more songs. So not only did he put out a double album that is just all killer, no filler, but there is who knows how much more material from those sessions that is also amazing. So starting it off today on 345s at 345, a song that might not be considered a 45 because it's played at 33 speed, but we don't need to debate that kind of thing. We can just debate the fact that it's an amazing song. So here's Ebony Eyes right here on 88.5 WMNF.

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That was another edition of 345s. At 345, featuring all songs from Stevie Wonder's Songs in the Key of Life. You just heard As, the second to last track on the album. You heard Sir Duke, an absolute classic, and you heard Ebony Eyes, which was on the bonus 45 7-inch that came with the album, not on the original two LPs. There you have it. We got NPR news coming up in just a minute, but I was gone a couple Mondays in September. We celebrated WMNF's birthday. We had the fun drive, so there was some album anniversaries that I didn't get a chance to get to. So I wanted to make sure I got a chance to celebrate the 35th anniversary of Uncle Tupelo's record, Still Feel Gone, because this track is about one of my favorite guitar players of all time. So from Uncle Tupelo, released on September 17th, 1991, this year's D. Boone, right here on 88.5 WMNF.

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2: 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My name is Ben. This is the Monday Traffic Jam. I hope you're having an amazing day. Hope you've been enjoying the music we've been playing. Big thanks to everybody that's been reaching out. Getting a lot of appreciation for the Stevie Wonder we've been playing today, which comes as no surprise. You just heard brand new music from Ibibio Sound Machine. That was When You Want to Dance from their new record, Chopping Mountain. We're celebrating 50 years of Stevie Wonder's Songs in the Key of Life today. We got to a lot of those tracks in the first hour. We're going to get to a little set of rock and roll here real quick, though, because we've got some other album anniversaries we are celebrating. Released on October 3rd, 2006. The Hold Steady put out their third record, Boys and Girls in America. And I'll go on record as saying their second, third, and fourth records are as good a three-album stretch as you're likely to find. I mean, they don't touch Stevie Wonder in the 70s, but, you know, Goddess herself could probably not even touch what Stevie Wonder did in the 70s, so... We don't need to try to compare ourselves to Stevie Wonder in the 70s. That's just an exercise in futility. But anyway, the Hold Steady's second record, Boys and Girls in America, which came out on October 3rd, 2006, really helped usher in, you know, sort of a return to rock and roll. The late 90s and early 2000s were dominated by pop after sort of the grunge movement faded away. But the Hold Steady helped bring it back, along with bands like The Strokes and The White Stripes and, you know, a lot of other awesome bands. So, here's the lead-off track from Boys and Girls in America. This one's called Stuck Between Stations, right here on 88.5 WMNF.

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My name is Ben, and you just heard a trio of songs that have been celebrated their album anniversaries recently. We started that set off with The Hold Steady doing Stuck Between Stations from their third record, Boys and Girls in America, released on October 3rd, 2006. You heard Oysterhead, a super group of Trey Anastasio of Phish, Les Claypool of Primus, and Stuart Copeland from The Police on drums. That Oysterhead record was called The Grand Pecking Order, and that song was called Mr. Oysterhead, released on October 2nd, 2001. And you just heard the Archers of a Loaf doing vocal shrapnel from their record All the Nation's Airports, which was released on September 24th, 1996. I think that was their fourth one. Yeah, Airports, which was released on September 24th, 1996. I think that was their fourth one.

0: Stevie Wonder's Songs in the Key of Life was released on September 28th, 1976. Celebrated 50 years last Monday. But because of the fun drive, we had to push the celebrations to today. This is I Wish from that album. An absolute dance floor burner. And now it's time for the WMNF News with Valerie.
1: Thank you and good afternoon. I'm Valerie Smith with the WMNF News headlines. It's 4:30. Today is the deadline to register to vote in next month's general election. The best way to register is to reach out to your county supervisor of elections. According to the State Division of Elections website, the mandatory in-person early voting period is from October 24th through 31st, but some counties extend early voting. The deadline to request that your ballot be mailed to you is October 22nd. The last day to vote, Election Day, is Tuesday, November 3rd. The Florida Department of Education's 2025 to 2026 report shows more than 600 instances of censorship across 10 districts in the last school year. William Johnson, director of PEN America's Florida office, says that in his opinion, what we're seeing right now is a pressure campaign from the state.
2: The state is extending its reach across Florida, taking the ability of what is decided on the shelves from the community and professionals, and now making sure it aligns just strictly with the state's vision of what a school library should look like.
1: In a recent memo, Florida Education Commissioner Henry Mack suggests weeding specific books rather than having a transparent removal process. Weeding books is the practice of pulling damaged and outdated books off shelves in libraries. Johnson

0: Then encourages the public to write to Commissioner Mack and tell him that parents and community members should have a say in what books are being considered for removal. Circular Services Sarasota is bringing an AI-powered robot to its recycling facility. The robot works as an arm above the assembly line, using up and down motions to pick up and assess materials. It comes from a partnership with Glacier AI and Robotics and aims to capture recyclables that would otherwise go to the landfill, like plastics, film and flexibles, paper, cardboard, and metals.
1: You know, historically, I think AI is not new to recycling. Recycling facilities actually use a very wide range of technology and tools to recover all kinds of materials from the waste stream.
0: That's Ting Zhang, Vice President of Sales and Marketing at Glacier. She says the Sarasota Material Recovery Facility started in 2019 as Florida's first AI-powered recycling facility. They are now training current staff on how to maintain robot performance. The AI is skilled in recognizing new eco-friendly brand packaging from the influx of online shopping.
1: We always look for projects where our values are really aligned. So we're looking to partner with companies that are really believe in the circular economy, that lean heavily into recycling, not just for recycling's sake, but they have the goal of recovering as much of the materials as possible.
0: The Sarasota Recycling Facility will switch to the AI-powered robot on October 8th. Glacier's robots are already implemented in other cities like Los Angeles, Chicago, Detroit, and Phoenix. A new consumer affairs report says Florida is the most vulnerable state when it comes to flu infection. The report says that Florida has a unique combination of low vaccination rates, high poverty rates, and a high population of older people who are more vulnerable to serious illness from the flu. Consumer Affairs spokesperson Jailene Rodriguez said that states with high numbers of uninsured people are also likely to have lower vaccination rates and higher flu rates.
2: At the end of the day, it just turns out to be an affordability issue. So those without insurance, a flu shot can cost anywhere between $20 and $130 out of pocket. And for some, paying that is just really not possible.
0: Rodriguez said that experts she spoke with encouraged early vaccination. She said that even people who don't have a big risk of serious illness could get sick and infect older family members over the holidays. County health departments have resources showing where residents can get affordable flu shots. Traffic is picking up on both lanes of I-75 that leave downtown Tampa, as well as all lanes surrounding the interchange of I-4 and I-75. I-275 South is at a crawl north of the 38th Avenue exit in St. Petersburg due to a crash. We should see some showers later in the evening with lows in the mid-70s tonight. Tomorrow's high will be in the low 80s with a scattered thunderstorm increasing into the afternoon. I'm Valerie Smith with the WMNF News headlines. 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

That was If I Let You by the Womack Sisters from their self-titled debut record out now on Daptone Records. My name is Ben. 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It always helps. It always counts. We always appreciate it. Big thanks to Tina from up in Brooksville for calling and emailing in. Songs in the Key of Life touches us all. Binds us all together. Much love to everybody out there that's been appreciating the celebration today. We're going to continue celebrating Stevie Wonder's Songs in the Key of Life right now. This is the first track on the third side of this double LP release. This one's called Isn't She Lovely? And it's dedicated to my wife. Right here on 80.5.

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My name is Ben. This is the Monday Traffic Jam. I hope your work week is off to a good start and you're feeling good. Hope you had a lovely weekend. Hope the Sunday scaries weren't too bad last night. Hopefully you're getting off the clock, getting, you know, punching out, getting in the car, and enjoying the tunes with us. We started that last set off with Isn't She Lovely by Stevie Wonder from Songs in the Key of Life. We are celebrating 50 years of that landmark album today. After Isn't She Lovely, heard Take a Little Trip by Minnie Riperton from her album Perfect Angel, which had Stevie Wonder all over it. Although he, on the liner notes, you won't find his name, but you will find that, like, the album was arranged by Wonder Love. And there's some other, like, I think there's some other fake names on there that Stevie was using to downplay his involvement. And we finished the set with Think I'm In Love by Beck from his amazing record, The Information, which was released on October 3rd, 2006. That album holds a special place in my heart, in particular that song. I picked up that album on my way back from Vegas Festival in Las Vegas, where I was for Halloween 2006. Driving back across the country with some friends of mine. Stopped at a Best Buy, picked up that album, and just got really into it over the next couple of weeks. And then it was in November of 2006 when my now wife and I started dating. So the song Think I'm In Love, But It Makes Me Kind of Nervous to Say So, definitely played a large part for me that fall and winter. Wilco's Yankee Hotel Foxtrot celebrated an album anniversary last month. It came out on September 28th, 2001. So from that record, here's War on War, right here on 88.5 WMNF.

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My name is Ben. I'm here with you as always on Mondays for the traffic jam from 3 to 6 p.m. Today we are celebrating 50 years of Stevie Wonder's songs in the key of life. You just heard brand new music from Baby Rose. That track was called Let Me Go from her new record, Urinalism. My wife and I were fortunate enough to see Stevie Wonder, let's see, I think it was in the fall of 2024. Shortly before the election, he sort of like all of a sudden announced a bunch of tour dates, and there was a tour date in Atlanta that worked out that we could go up there. We found a babysitter for our kids. Our friend had just bought a new house, furnished, and he was going to be out of town. So he was like, I have this furnished house with none of my stuff in it yet that you can totally stay in. So we stayed there, and we went to the show, and we met this woman, Michelle, there. You know, if you've been to an arena show sometime recently, you've probably noticed that arenas are really steep and really, the seats aren't very big. I'm not a big fan of going to arena shows and being in my seat. So my wife and I found wherever we could to hang out where there was a little bit of space. And it was sort of in like a hallway by, you know, like the accessible seating area. And this woman had a walker and was on oxygen and had this like rainbow crocheted purse that she had brought with her, and she was telling stories about seeing Stevie back in the day, and we just had the best time dancing with her and having a great time. And one of the highlights of the night for her was obviously when they played some songs in the Key of Life tracks, in particular this one. This one's going out to Michelle up in Atlanta. This one's Joy Inside My Tears, right here on 88.5 WMNF.

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1: 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You just heard Gorilla Toss from their 2026 release, You're Weird Now. That was Red Flag to Angry Bull. Recorded in the barn with Stephen Malkmus of Pavement and Trey Anastasio of Phish. Before that, you heard Augustus Pablo doing Revolution Dub. And we started the set off with Stevie Wonder's Joy Inside My Tears. As I mentioned earlier, there was a lot of album anniversaries in September that I didn't get a chance to celebrate. I played one track off of Nevermind last week, but I got to play at least one more. I mean, that was like the Alibrate. I played one track off of Nevermind last week, but I got to play at least one more.

0: That was On a Plane by Nirvana from their second record, Nevermind. And now it's time for WF News with Valerie.
1: Thank you and good evening. I'm Valerie Smith with the WMNF News headlines. It's 5:31. Today is the deadline to register to vote in next month's general election. The best way to register is to reach out to your county's supervisor of elections. According to the State Division of Elections website, the mandatory in-person voting early voting period is from October 24th through 31st, but some counties extend early voting. The deadline to request that your ballot be mailed to you is October 22nd. The last day to vote, Election Day, is Tuesday, November 3rd. A new Consumer Affairs report says Florida is the most vulnerable state when it comes to flu infection. Consumer Affairs spokesperson Jailene Rodriguez says that Florida has a unique combination of a few factors that put the most vulnerable age ranges at risk.
2: Between 2024 and 2025, we saw the lowest flu vaccination rates among adults and children in the last 7 years nationwide. So we want to go a little bit deeper, find out where people are the most vulnerable for bad flu season. We looked at vaccination rates, percentage of people that are considered high risk, and economic barriers as well. And Florida came out on top.
1: Florida adults 18 to 64 have the second lowest vaccination rate in the U.S. Fewer working age adults getting a shot can mean more opportunities for the virus to reach Florida's large older population, which includes the largest share of people 75 and over nationwide. A high uninsured rate also contributed to the ranking. Florida's share of residents without health insurance is 10.9%, well above the national average. Going without coverage often means putting off routine care, including flu shots. Rodriguez said that more people need to get their flu shots to prevent illness from seriously affecting the state.
2: It really didn't matter which age range we were looking at in Florida. Everyone scored below the national average, and we really need to see those numbers increase.

0: increase.
1: Experts recommend getting the flu shot in early October, as that gives people a chance to build immunity before the holidays. Last month, Florida's Education Commissioner Henry Mack called to pull more books off shelves in many school districts, including Hillsborough. WMNF's Hannah Lauglesiano reports on the pushback to this decision.
2: In Mack's memo, he states that in a recent Hillsborough County School Board meeting, parents cited explicit content found in books like Toni Morrison's The Bluest Eye. Stefana Farrell, Director of Research and Insights for Florida Freedom to Read Project, says the objections came from outsiders.
3: Neither one of them is actually a parent of students in Hillsborough County Public Schools. One person is a resident of Hillsborough County. The other one happens to have been flown in. He is a pastor in North Carolina.
2: She adds that decisions to ban books without running them through a local review committee limits the say of parents and educators. She says most of the targeted books include LGBTQ plus characters, women, and other marginalized groups. However, restrictions in schools don't necessarily mean those books disappear from the community. Lori Rodriguez, an owner of Bookends Literature and Libations, says people can count on bookstores as an alternative place for people to access banned books.
4: Every time there's a banned book week comes, there's always people who come in and they look at the books and they're like, that's banned? Why? I read that when I was in school.
2: Rodriguez adds that as a previous educator, she is upset by these restrictions. For WMNF News, I'm Hannah Lauglesiano.
1: A man being held in a Tampa jail died over the weekend. The Hillsborough County Sheriff's Office said that Carlos Duane Howard was found by deputies unresponsive in his cell around 4 a.m. on Saturday. The county medical examiner is currently working to determine a cause of death. No other information has been released. The Tampa Bay Times reports that Howard was booked into jail on August 17th on drug sales and possession charges. Since he was out on bond from a previous charge, he was held without bond. He pled not guilty to all charges and was awaiting trial. Traffic is heavy on westbound lanes of I-4 headed to downtown Tampa and both directions of I-275 south that head out of downtown Tampa. I-275 south north of St. Petersburg and the southbound Gandy Bridge are both seeing heavy congestion. We should see some showers later in the evening with lows in the mid-70s tonight. Tomorrow's high will be in the low 80s with scattered thunderstorms increasing into the afternoon. I'm Valerie Smith with the WMNF News headlines. 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

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We've been celebrating 50 years of Stevie Wonder's songs in the key of life throughout the show today. And we got time for at least one, maybe two more. We'll see. We'll see what we can squeeze in. But there's one more track on this album. A very underrated track that holds a special place in our heart. In our hearts. During, while my wife was pregnant with our oldest child, she pretty much only listened to songs in the key of life. And this song in particular was one that she really loves because she plays the harp, and this song is features harp by Dorothy Ashby, and it's called If It's Magic. So we decided to give our oldest son two middle names. His middle names are Ashby and Magic after this song. So from Songs in the Key of Life, here's Stevie Wonder featuring harpist Dorothy Ashby. This track's called If It's Magic. Going out to my son Pierce.

That was Pastime Paradise by Stevie Wonder from Songs in the Key of Life. Turned 50 years old just last week. Before that, you heard Girls doing Saying I Love You from their second record, Father, Son, Holy Ghost. And we started things off in that set with If It's Magic by Stevie Wonder from Songs in the Key of Life. Celebrating another album anniversary today, 20 years of the Hold Steady's Boys and Girls in America. So we got time for one more off of that one. This one's called Massive Nights, right here on 88.5 WMNF.

That was a pair of tracks from the Hold Steady, Citrus, and before that, Massive Nights from their album Boys and Girls in America, which just turned 20 years old. I got time for one more. It's another album that celebrated an anniversary in September. On September 24th, 1996, Weezer released their second album, Pinkerton. And I remembered that in the fall of 2008, my wife entered a radio contest to play on stage with Weezer. They were doing this thing where every town they would let like 8 or 10 people on stage to play a couple songs with them. And this was the song that I suggested she play on the harp to get on stage with Weezer. It's the last track on Pinkerton. This one's called Butterfly. Stick around for Mo Blues Monday. Have a great week. Thanks for listening. See you soon.

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Opening up the show, bringing the funk loud and proud with Syl Johnson. Started things off with Right On after that. The Foundations. They could bring the pop sounds, they could bring the funk and the groove. Am I grooving you? After that, Lonnie Lester, Can't Go. Willie Dixon and the Playboys. After that, doing the James Brown, bringing that licking stick. And her set ended with the Robert and the Half-Truths of Soul in a Digital World. Willie Dixon and the Playboys. After that, doing the James Brown, bringing that licking stick. And her set ended with the Robert

Proceedings Alone. 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Coming up, more soul grooves from Helene Smith. We'll hear from The Impressions, The Bamboos, and live at the Harlem Square Club, Sam Cooke. All that and more on Art FM Straight Up Soul. I'm Sundreezy. Thanks for listening.

Coming to you from the WXOX studios in downtown Louisville, Kentucky, I'm Sundreezy. This is Art FM Straight Up Soul. Underneath me, live, Jimmy Smith, the album Root Down. This is For Everyone Under the Sun. Recapping our previous set, Art FM Straight Up Soul, we opened up with Helene Smith, What's in the Lovin'? Off This Is My Country, music from The Impressions, followed with Fool for You. Brand new stuff after that from The Bamboos with Kylie Aldist. Up front, you heard the cut Tomorrow. And live at the Harlem Square Club, 1963, Sam Cooke. Nothing can change this love. Let me tell you this very important word all about the Rainbow Railroad. In countries around the world, LGBTQI plus people face violence and oppression simply because of who they love or who they are. Rainbow Railroad is an international human rights organization that helps them get to safety. The name harkens back to the Underground Railroad, a network of activists in the 19th century who assisted black people escaping enslavement in the American South. 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Coming up, we wrap up this edition of Art FM Straight Up Soul with Love Songs. We'll hear from Dionne Warwick, Dee Dee Warwick, the Queen of Soul, Aretha Franklin. Music from Melvin Davis. Playing out the hour, the Marquees. All that on Art FM Straight Up Soul. I'm Sundreezy. Thank you so much for listening.

Wrapping up this edition of Art FM, Stirred Up Soul, underneath me, the Marquise Mustang Sally. Our final set opened up with Dionne Warwick, Don't Make Me Over, Lady Soul, Aretha Franklin, followed with the demo take, Until You Come Back to Me. Off Detroit Soul Ambassador Melvin Davis, I'm the One Who Loves You. And you just heard beautiful sounds from Dee Dee Warwick, Love I Found in You. This has been Art FM Stirred Up Soul. I'm Sundreezy. Hope you enjoyed the show.

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1: 80s, and tonight's low will be in the low 70s. Temperatures will climb up to the high 80s tomorrow as clouds remain. I'm Valerie Smith with the WMNF News Headlines.
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Good afternoon and welcome to WMNF's Is the Music. I'm Hard Hitting Harrison and Tim's on the board with us today. And we're going to bring you a couple of hours of great music before the Lulus get in here. But first of all, I need to personally thank everybody who was involved in helping us last week during our fall marathon, okay? Now, I'm going to thank the people who donated the food, the people who answered the phone in Marathon Central, the people who sat in with me and helped me, okay, Beverly, as well as Shelly Reebok, okay? I want to thank Tim for filling in all around. And there's so many people, but, you know, we just extend our thanks. And I want to thank you, most of all, for making a contribution. And if you weren't able to, maybe next time you'll be able to become a member of WMNF and we can continue on like we've been for the last 47 years. Wow, that doesn't seem like a lot, but it is a lot in community radio terms, okay? We're doing things that no other station does in the area. Let us get on with this music. This month we are doing Latino Heritage Month, so we're going to do some music along those lines and sprinkle in some other stuff as well. So let us get started.

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It's Ziggy Marley. Bright Side. Mm. Oh, nothing like his daddy, but nobody was like the original, okay? Ain't nothing like the real thing, okay? This next song that we're going to do is by the Womack Sisters. It's called Chauffeur.

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The Highwaymen, yeah. Willie Nelson, Kris Kristofferson, Johnny Cash, and Waylon Jennings. I think today is the day that Kris Kristofferson died a couple of years ago. But The Highwaymen, okay, and we're going to do a song by Mr. Willie Nelson entitled September Song. And, hey, see you in a few minutes.

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that was Mr. Ray Charles and three-fourths of the time. Interestingly enough, last Tuesday was the birthday of both John Coltrane and Ray Charles, both born on the same day, different years, of course, but they brought that kind of music. 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

Muddy Waters with Pine Top Perkins on piano. Yeah. Oh, we heard two from Muddy. Baby, Please Don't Go and Deep Down in Florida. And let me tell you about the young lady that he came to see. She was really living in Newberry, Florida, which is about 18 miles due west on the Newberry Road. Her name was Marva Jean Brooks, and she became the fourth wife of Muddy Waters. Interesting character. I mean, he learned how to play guitar using screen wire strands. He'd hook them up on the porch, and you know, he that's how he learned how to play guitar in Mississippi, deep down in Mississippi. Okay, let us move on. We're going to do a song now by War, entitled

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0: live radio. I tell you, I had a caller just got in touch with me a few minutes ago, and he wanted to know how short was I? Well, we about $200 short, a little less, but that's where we are personally, and we're one call goal short. So I had a call goal of 25, and I got 24 calls. So that's where I am. That last song we played was by Kirk Franklin Stomp, and this next one is by Monrovia.
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Florida native Dom Petty would be turning 76 this year, so WMNF will be celebrating his birthday with a full night of his music. 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

Well, it's the end of September almost, son. And, hey, what can I say? We had a successful fall drive. I mean, I'm still short, but that's okay. That's okay. Next time, everything is going to be fine. The Lulus are getting ready to come on, and it's time for us to get out of the way. 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First of all, I want to thank the Creator for helping us do what we do all the time. And if there's someone that you love and care about and need in your life, make sure you let them know. Pick up the telephone, because that's the easiest way to do it, to pick up the phone and call them and tell them, because you never can tell what's around that next corner. Just because you're here doesn't mean you're going to be here tomorrow, okay? So consider that. Until the next time, this is Tim and I saying,

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1: Good afternoon, everybody. Happy Sunday, and thank you for tuning in today. I'm Hari Krishna, and you are listening to the Mango Groove here on 88.5 WMNF Tampa, Sarasota, St. Petersburg, and worldwide at WMNF.org. First off, I just want to give a massive thank you to everyone listening. Last week was our official fun drive, and the community absolutely showed up for us. We hit all of our goals here on the show, and as a station, we also surpassed what we had projected we were going to get. The lights are staying on, and today we get to just sink back into the music without any stress. We're back to our regular scheduled programming, and I've built a groovy playlist for you this afternoon. To sort of set back the vibe, we're going to be starting in the electronic underground. We're kicking things off with a track called 1234 by the indie collective Iravu, featuring Pranati Verma and Shruti Dhulipala. This track is the perfect palate cleanser. It's light and atmospheric and uses these really breathy, beautiful vocals layered over this really minimalistic beat that really, in my opinion, helps you relax and just like take the tension out of your shoulders. And right after that, I'd like for us to go deeper into the club with a track called Aina. This is by Blot, one of the absolute pioneer acts of the Indian underground electro scene. But what makes this track so special is that it features vocals from Suryakant Sawani, who you might recognize as the frontman for the legendary indie band of Peter Cat Recording Company, who I've played for you on the show before. Suryakant has this signature vintage crooner style voice, and when you take his retro vocals and drop them over this sort of deep house beat that Blot provides us, it gives this really cool neon lit late night atmosphere, and I think it's a very beautiful merging of past and future. So settle in, thank you again for your contributions, and let's settle into this beautiful Sunday. Here's 1234 by Yerovan.

You are listening to the Mango Groove. That was the incredibly slick retro electronic sound of Blot and Siudigantswani with Aina. It's a very interesting piece, very eclectic, if you will. But as we're stepping out of the electronic underground and moving into our stage with guitars plugging in, we're moving into the world of Indian indie rock, where I'd like to explore two different sides of the coin of that genre. First up, we have Urutile by Last Minute India. It's a pure, unadulterated, feel-good indie pop rock song. The title roughly translates to taking flight, and the song absolutely matches that energy. It's very breezy, it's very anthemic, and it has this driving, optimistic rhythm that makes you want to roll down your windows and just take a long drive, maybe around Bayshore Boulevard. But right after that, we're going to dive into something much heavier and deeply conceptual. We're going to be playing a track by the Bangalore-based progressive rock band Parvaz, titled Kauai O'o. If you aren't familiar with that name, the Kauai O'o was a beautiful songbird native to Hawaii that's now tragically completely extinct. The last recording ever made of the bird was a male singing a mating call to a female that simply didn't exist anymore. Parvaz took that heartbreaking concept and turned it into the sprawling, psychedelic, melancholic rock masterpiece. And the lead singer, Khalid Ahmed, has one of the most powerful, haunting voices in the scene. So stay tuned for that emotional shift. Here is the optimistic bounce of Urutile, followed by the heavy, psychedelic brilliance of Kauai O'o.

If you like what you've been listening to, you have any thoughts, comments, or suggestions about the show so far, please do feel free to call 813-239-9663. You can also send an email to dj@wmnf.org, or you can text 813-433-0885. But welcome back to the Mango Groove. We were just listening to the psychedelic rock of Barbaz with that beautiful piece, Kawaii O'o. And we heard the lilting last mating call of the male Hawaiian bird at the beginning and end of that song, and I think it's hauntingly beautiful. I love playing their music. I've played them a couple times on the show before because I think it really stops you in your tracks and like makes you drop whatever you're doing and just sort of surrender to the weight and the emotions of the song. But since we've already ventured into this world, we have our guitars plugged in and the amps are turned all the way up, I want to take this opportunity to introduce to you one of the greatest guitarists to ever come out of the Indian scene. Up next, we have a stunning track called Bombay Rain by Blackstrat Blues, featuring Zoran Mendoza. Blackstrat Blues is the brainchild and solo project of Warren Mendoza, who's essentially considered Indian indie rock royalty at this point. He has this magical ability to take his Strat and completely make it sing. He rarely ever needs vocalists on his track because his guitar playing is so incredibly lyrical, vocal, and expressive all on its own. Bombay Rain is a deeply nostalgic, atmospheric track that captures Stana's track because his guitar playing is so incredibly lyrical, vocal, and expressive all on its own. Bombay Rain

the other. But alchemy, I think, gets the balance exactly right, just as alchemy should. It proves that you don't need to dilute or oversimplify the ancient classical swarms to make them fit into a modern band setting. You just have to build the right frame around the painting. So, let's let the instruments do the talking for this next little bit. Here's Warren Mendonca's undeniable guitar mastery on Bombay Rain, flowing into the beautiful classical fusion of Sakhi Tore Naina.

Welcome back to the Mango Groove. That was the beautifully balanced fusion sound of Alchemy, proving that Indian classical vocals and modern rock guitars are definitely a match made in absolute symphonic heaven. For this next block of music, we're going to scale things up in a massive way. We're going to be looking at what happens when you bring dozens of musicians together into one room to celebrate traditional Indian music on a grand cinematic scale. First up is a track called Ja Ja Re from the Bhoomi 2021 project, led by the legendary Bollywood composing duo Saleem Sulaiman. The Bhoomi project is a brilliant ongoing initiative dedicated to seeking out rural folk music and musicians from all across India and pairing them with these massive mainstream commercial artists. On this specific track, you have the incredible Rajasthani folk singer Sattar Khan, bringing this raw, earthy desert energy paired perfectly with the powerhouse rock vocals of Vishal Dadlani. It's this massive foot-stomping high-energy collision in traditional Manganiya folk music and stadium-sized rock and roll. It's impossible not to tap your feet to this one. And speaking of massive ensembles, we're going to be following up with one of our absolute favorite orchestral collectives, one I've played many times on the show before and will continue to do so, the Anirudh Varma Collective, back here with their track Bihag. As we've talked on the show before, and we'll be getting into the show in later episodes, Anirudh Varma is a visionary pianist who takes traditional classical ragas and arranges them for a massive jazz and orchestral ensemble. This piece is based on Rag Bihag, which is a traditionally late evening raga known for its incredibly romantic, sweet, and slightly yearning flavor. Hearing it performed with this many live musicians and featuring the gorgeous intertwined vocals of Ameera Gill, Anand Mittal, and Kavya Singh makes it feel like the ground soundtrack to a sweeping romantic historical epic. So let's turn up the volume just a little bit more and let the grand ensemble surround you. This is Saleem Sulaiman with the folk energy of Ja Ja Re, followed beautifully by the Anirudh Varma Collective.

That was the cinematic, sprawling, and deeply romantic beauty of Raag Bihaag, performed by the incredible Anirudh Varma Collective. Okay, so we've officially reached the final stretch of today's broadcast. If you've been paying close attention to the liner notes of the songs we've played over the last 50 minutes, you might have noticed a very specific, incredibly powerful voice dominating the second half of the playlist. By complete accident, I actually curated the unofficial Vishal Dadlani Appreciation Hour today. For those who might not know, Vishal Dadlani is a titan in modern Indian music. He started out as the rebellious frontman for the heavy indie rock band Pentagram back in the 1990s and went on to become one of the most successful Bollywood composers and playback singers of his generation. His vocal range, his grit, his sheer unbridled energy are totally unmatched within the industry. And to prove how versatile he is, I'd like to close out today's show with a massive high-energy trifecta, if we have enough time. We're first unleashing absolute cinematic chaos with Malhari from this epic Sanjay Leela Bhansali film, Bajirao Mastani. Vishal sings this track with so much aggressive, joyous warrior energy that it's impossible not to just start grooving in your seat. It's this booming, brass-heavy, larger-than-life victory anthem. And then, because I can't in good conscience send you back to your quiet Sunday afternoon and into the Righteous Rockers experience with your heart rate completely through the roof, I want to cool things down with Moved Again by Anhad and Tanner. This is a slick, atmospheric, electronic indie cut featuring Amira Gill once again and Vibhor Mathur that will gently bring your pulse back down to a normal resting rate. And as our send-off, we're going to be listening to Vishal Dadlani once more with Tu Meri from the movie Bang Bang. So, thank you for spending your afternoon with me. I've been your host, Hare Krishna. Let's go ahead and listen. Here is Malhari.

end of today's show. So once again, I just really quickly want to thank you for being here with me today. Thank you for listening. Thank you for being on this beautiful musical journey with me on this lovely Saturday. Or excuse me, Saturday. Sunday. Thank you for listening. I'm Hare Krishna. You've been listening to The Mango Groove only here on 88.5 WMNF Tampa. Make sure to stick around after NPR News to listen to the lovely DJ Wayne with the Righteous Rockers Experience. And as always, I will see you all next week.

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people exist before they're allowed to be free. Yes, and how many times can a man turn his head back?

and starting up, as we always do, with a dose of Dylan here on Postmodern Hootenanny. I'm Ed Lehman, glad to be with you. Still a little scratchy in the throat area and what, but let's just do it. Let's go for it. I'm going to do some Bill Withers. He's all used up, and he's actually kind of liking it right here in Postmodern Hootenanny.

That's the great Sam Cooke there. With the song, Bring It On Back Home to Me. For that, Al Green, a very early album of his, with the song Backup Train. Bill Withers, from his Still Bill album with Use Me. He likes it, though. To each their own, I suppose. This is a post-modern hootenanny. I'm Ed Lehman. Glad to be with you. Coming up in the next set, we've got some classic Nick Drake, brand new from the Northwest singer-songwriter Sierra Cajon, with a new song from them, and The Head and the Heart, a new release, a song they cover, a song by... Well, you'll recognize this guy right here on Postmodern Annie.

Drake there. He's singing about that northern sky. Yeah, it's October, so we're going to get a little cooler here. Or have been. We heard from Sarah Combs. She's up from the great Northwest. She's got a new one out. And that song was Hits Right. And The Head and the Heart before that, their brand new one. It's a single, a cover of their Loudon Wainwright song, The Swimming Song. This is postmodern. Hootenanny, we're swimming into some fun musical areas. Going to start with Billy Strings. He's got a brand new one out. And this is called So Much for Goodbyes. Right here on Postmodern Hootenanny.

That's by an artist named Mark, let's get that right, Michael Hearn, from his album A Really Good Ride. He had a little help from Eliza Gilkison on that one. Steve Earle, joined by Los Lobos, a single just put out by them. Voyeva. Okay, I just butchered that. So anyway, believe me, it's on that song. And Billy Strings, brand news from him as well, Carry Me Home. This is Postmodern Hootenanny. I'm Ed Lehman. A little rough on the throat, but hanging in there. Got coming up in the next set some Jackson Browne. But we're going to start with Lucas Nelson. He's got a song by Neil Young called Unknown Legend.

And this Forrest Sun is a singer-songwriter from the Northeast. The song, I Surrender. Sometimes you just gotta. Jackson Brown before that, with These Days, and Lucas Nelson, along with Sierra Farrell, and the Traveling McCurries, covering the Neil Young song, Unknown Legend. Well, this is Postmodern Hootenanny. I'm Ed Lehman, and glad to be with you this morning. Coming up in the next set, it's a set all about guitars of some sort. Starting off with a new singer-songwriter by the name of Ken Pomeroy. She's got a new EP out called Tonight's News, and here's one called This Old Guitar, right here, Postmodern Annie.

said, go on, pack it up. You don't owe me nothing. And then he said, good luck. There was something spooky in his voice and something strange on his face.

0: I'm Emily Harris. These are the Nash Ramblers. Well, welcome to the Rhymer. Thank you.
1: Well, I'm Emily Harris there covering.
0: Hope we sound as good as you do.
1: Steve Earle song. Guitar Town. I did that Guy Clark with his song, The Guitar, kind of like almost a Twilight Zone episode, but pretty cool song. And he just really tears it up on that guitar. And again, Ken Pomeroy, she's a new singer-songwriter out of the West, and she's got an EP out called Texas News, and This Old Guitar, the name of the song. The song was written by John Denver, as it turns out. So there's your set of all guitar-related music. This is Postmodern Hootenanny. This is WMNF Tampa. I'm Ed Lehman. Glad to be with you. And let's just jump right into it. This is Rusted Root.

That's new from an artist called Scary War. Beautiful Mistakes, the name of the album. Singing, not signing. And Evan, I don't know, maybe you have to sign something when you get up there before you get in those pearly gates. Don't know about that stuff. And that Guy Davis with We All Need Some Kindness in This World. It started off with Rusted Root, dip back into the 90s with Send Me On My Way from their album When I Woke. This is Postmodern Hootenanny. I'm Ed Lehman, glad to be with you. And let's do a little classic. Joni Mitchell, right here on Postmodern Hootenanny.

And by request, that's from Glenn. Glenn Hansard. He passed away very suddenly due to an accident not too long ago here. Very sad. But that's one of my favorite songs of his. Me. Your Winning Street. Never End. Iron and Wine before that with Call It Dreaming. And Joni Mitchell started that set off with her album Song for Seagull. Going way, way back there with Night in the City. This is Postmodern Hootenanny. I'm Ed Lehman, glad to be with you. Coming up next, here's a brand new song from Buddy Miller. He's got a new record out. And this is called Don't Look Back, right here in Postmodern Hootenanny.

going back to dive in the 60s, a group called Circle, they had to spell it in a cute little way. They spell it C-Y-R-K-I-L-E, Circle. And that was a song written by Paul Simon, who I think he ultimately sang it along with Garfunkel, but not on a regular album. Ahead of that, we heard from Penelope Houston from her Bird Boys album with the traditional song Wild Mountain Time, and brand new music from Buddy Miller, Don't Look Back, right here on Postmodern Hootenanny. Jump right back into it. Here's some Graham Nash and Crosby, Stills, right here on Postmodern Hootenanny.

going to sing is an old song, not too old. I sang it on the midnight special on that NBC thing, and never got on the air. Never released it. I don't think it was the song itself. It was probably the introduction, you know. Before I sang the song, I said, I was talking about little kids, because I got some, and I was saying, must be strange to grow up in this country and not know what a grape looks like. Doesn't sound too subversive, right? Doesn't mean nothing. Kicked it off the air, though.

us Los Lobos there covering Richie Valens' song, La Bamba. Ahead of that, Arlo and Pete Seeger. Arlo Guthrie and Pete Seeger coming together to sing the song Deportees. And started off with Immigration Man from Graham Nash and David Crosby. This is Postmodern Hootenanny. I'm Ed Lehman. Glad to be with you. We'll have, looks like a little Tim Harden coming up in the next set, but starting off with Bonnie Light Horseman. And Ice Mitchell being one of the threesome that make up that band. She, of course, is the genius behind Hadestown, the musical. But here she is performing along with J.D. Johnson and Josh Kaufner. The song called Waiting.

Tim Harden there. Another dive in the 60s with Reason to Believe. Mary Lou Lord ahead of that. She had an album some, I don't know, 15 years ago called Got No Shadow. And she covered a Freddie Johnson song called The Lucky One. Started off with Bonnie Light Horseman with the song Waiting and Waiting. This is Postmodern Hootenanny. I'm Ed Lehman. Glad to have been with you this morning. We got the NPR news coming on at the top of the hour. And then it's time for the Acoustic Peace Club. And Tom Elegant is in the house flying solo today. So let's give you some Alexi Murdoch to kind of wrap things up here. Right here in Postmodern Hootenanny.

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1: 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We appreciate you coming out. We appreciate being here. Thank you.
2: 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Just having a good time tonight. 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
4: We got lots of friends here that have traveled long ways. 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

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Where you been out, stepping out in the heat?

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Something original here for the first CD. It's all Changing the Weather.

0: We do one more? Is that okay? You know what? It's midnight, so that means happy birthday to you. Happy birthday to you. Happy birthday, dear Joshua. Happy birthday to you. And you too, Joellen. You too. Happy birthday to you as well.
1: Happy birthday to Joshua and Joellen. We forgot to throw that in there. Come on.
0: So, we're very happy and honored to be the last band on the night this evening, and it's been incredible that you guys have stuck around the entire night, and it's been a great day of music, right? Like, holy shit.

0: Oh, boy, it's good to hear that Dave Reinhardt back there behind me. Dave Reinhardt on the drums. If you don't know who he is, you should check him out sometime. Got Rob on the bass, Rob McDowell, Tim Heading, and Greg Polis. We're going to just kind of, let's see what we want to do. Here's a tune from my CD. It's the one tune I sing. Anyway, when you have a bunch of great singers around the area, it's kind of like, why should I do this? But if you do listen to my CD, you will hear a lot of people that you know from the area. Also, people like Dangerous Dan Toler's on it. Greg Billings. It's just an amazing amount of different people that I managed to get to play on it. And I'm really proud of it. And this is called Rock This House.
1: We're going to keep you right on time here. This song is called Everybody's Got One. This song is written by a friend of mine in Tallahassee named Miss Charla June. I'd like her to thank her for giving us the opportunity to showcase her song.

0: All right, thank you.
1: How you doing, Daddy?

I want to thank everybody for making the effort to come out. Thank you very much. Well, ladies and gentlemen, we always work late at night in the Nervous Turkey department. And when I come home, I want to relax a little bit. My baby's already asleep, so is my girl. So I put on the TV, put a little TV land on. I like to watch the Match Game 75, Match Game 76. Oh my gosh, I just love that game so much. Yes, I do. With Brother Gene Rayburn at the helm, Charles Nelson Reilly, Joanne Worley, and the still sexy Betty White. That's what I gotta say. She still had it back then.

0: right. I got a little song in English for you about New Orleans. How this music got here is called Cajun Conja.
1: Just stick with the same.

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0: Oh, to all my friends. 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
1: Go!

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2: Thank you, guys. 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And I'd like to say cheers to you guys supporting live music, WMNF, Suncoast Blues Society, and us. Cheers. And also live music again.
3: 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I'll go mine.
2: What? 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
1: That one takes a lot out of me, so thank you. 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We're getting it. We're getting it. Thank you very much. Mostly pity coming from over here, but that's all right. That's all right. We'll take it any way we get. It's all a big party. Give me an amen.
2: Amen.
1: Yeah. 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You know why? 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Give me an amen.

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He caught a blow to the head, a sash weighed and he pinned.

0: 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All Changing the Weather.
1: Thank you. All right. Here's the Trailer Park Troubadours working hard to serve you better tonight here in the Tampa Bay area, here at Skipper Smokehouse. You know, 15 years ago, I saw Buckwheat Zydeco here on this very stage. And I was standing right over there in the sand. And it changed my life. I was down here hanging with some friends. He said, I want to take you to a very special place. That's what we did. We hung out. All right, you know what? You know what I'm thinking, guys? It's a way cool world.
2: Oh, yeah, man.
1: That's what I'm thinking.
2: It is.

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She's bringing the banjo and the guitar. The songs and singing for you so beautifully. All the way from Clearwater, Miss Adrienne Young.

0: right, cheers, everybody. 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
1: Hello, everybody. 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

0: It is a thrill to share a stage with such primo musicians, professionals, and all-around good guys. Give the Trailer Park Troubadour some love right now. That's what I'm talking about. I don't think we know that one. I know the lyrics, but it's just that, yeah. Free Bird. We waited all night for that.
1: Ten songs, boy. Well, all right, y'all. I was told a couple weeks ago that Rock Bottom used to run around in a little bit of a turban, so I thought I'd give him some love tonight, man. This one's called Gin Soaked Boy, old Tom Waits tune. Hope you're feeling the need of getting noisy and gritty. Some good love tonight, man. This one's called Gin Soaked Boy, old Tom Waits tune. Hope you're feeling

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0: Thank you. 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
1: All right, we've got some good energy happening now. Oh, yeah. Oh, yeah. And I used to pine for autumn, because in Florida it's kind of late in arriving, but evidently it's late arriving everywhere this year. But if y'all want to just close your eyes, maybe you can see something with this next tune.

0: Dr. Blue's gonna switch guitars and play some resonator for you. And we're gonna do a song, one of my favorites from Memphis Minnie. Because I'm the only girl here playing today, I believe, so I gotta do a women's blues song. I don't think any of the guys will be doing this one. It's called Bumblebee from Memphis Minnie and Kansas Joe.
1: Where are they from?
0: Great to see some familiar faces today in the crowd. Peter all the way from down Sarasota way, people we haven't seen in a long time, Sue Brazel, and many more.
1: Actually, it's great to see all of your faces here today.
0: Yes,
1: at the second annual Blues Blast.
0: How about these guys?
2: Yeah, give it up, Liz Pennock, Dr. Blues, Gary Brown Blues Band. Give it up. You gotta switch around. We're going to make a quick switch and get Nervous Turkey back up here with the Damon Fowler Group and Greg Polis. So hang tight, hang tight.
3: 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It's called Your Number's Not the Same. It goes like this.

0: Thank you.
1: All right. I'm gonna do a little Zydeco here. Thank you, man. That was nice. Well, stay. Little boozer, yeah. Song for the late Buzu Chavez called Bye Bye Buzu.

0: broke, don't bother with your dime. And the neon's fading, and the records, they're all the same. 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

0: night. Thank you. You rock.
1: Thank you, ladies and gentlemen. We are Nervous Turkey from Tampa Bay, Florida. Very proud to represent the Bay Area. Very, very proud. Well,
2: how's everyone doing? Woo, yeah. All right, y'all. We got some great bands that have already played, some great bands coming up. What's that? Give you an A. These people think we're ready, Ben. Right, yeah, definitely had some great bands before us, and there's some great bands coming up. I'd like to go ahead and just blanket statement. Thank you to WMNF. Thank you for Ted Lucas for having us. Thank you for Skippers for putting this on. It's just a wonderful thing that they encourage local original music, and couldn't appreciate it more. We're all the way over on the East Coast from Cape Canaveral, and they treat us nicely, and we love it. Thank you, guys.

0: Thank y'all.
1: I'm gonna follow up with another track from the new record.
2: Where's that capo? God damn. Oh.
1: This is a little song. It's a mellow tune. It's called Catching Up to You. All right, here we go.

0: that a code?
1: All right, ladies and gentlemen, it's polka time. This is my request. This is called Who Stole the Kishka? If you don't grab a partner, at least jump up and down, okay? 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Polka music is great jumping music.

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For real, this is our last song, and thank you guys so much for sticking around. 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We're Half Gun, We'll Travel from Bradenton, Florida.

0: Thank you.
1: You got to give them the love back. The band asked me to announce two things. They got CDs for sale right over here by the ice chest. If you like what you hear, go buy a CD. This band knows hundreds of songs. If you got a request, write it on a $10 bill, throw it up on the stage. Increases your chances dramatically. We're just so happy we could pry their fingers loose from their Grammy Award. They won this year for Polka. Second one. Next year, they're going to be getting a Grammy for the best performance at the Chicken Dance. Somebody handed me this. I don't know what this means. Venomous Roach Boy, please call Tampa General Hospital for your personality transplant. I don't know what that means, but there you go. All right, so let's give it up for Brave Combo. It's the first band my daughter ever saw. She was a month old standing back there.
2: Oh, one, two. One, two, three.

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0: 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Okay, six of you. Okay. We thought more of our people were here tonight. I don't know. That's just you don't have to be from a trailer park. Our trailer park called Pine View Heights is more a frame of mind. And you're all welcome. You're our honored guests. Give yourselves an amen. Yes. Howdy, cousins. Yes. We're all family here tonight. Just basking in the love that is trailer park. Trailer park love. That's what I'm talking about. But we want all of you to be with this body, heart, and soul. We want to widen our demographic. So this song goes out to anybody who may know somebody who's lived in a trailer. Funny how more of you fess up to that one than the other one there. That's all right, still not enough of you. We want everybody with us. This goes out to anybody who may have brushed up against somebody at a Walmart who might have lived in a trailer. Okay, you're getting more comfortable with the concept. All right. Still don't have everybody. We have this table over here. It's just this song goes out to anybody who may live in a trailer in the near future. Okay, we got them too. All right, that's everybody. Let's do this one here. All right. I'm feeling the love.
1: Let's do a mom's tattoo. You want to do that one?
2: Yeah, man. Mm-hmm. Yeah, yeah. We do a mom's tattoo?
1: Croquet thing, man.
2: Into,

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1: Well, good morning and welcome to the Tuesday morning show and to the Drive finale. This is the last show of the Drive. My name is Randy. Today we're going to play all optimistic songs. We're feeling really positive. We're feeling happy. We're looking towards the future, and it's going to be a good one. Here's the new one from Alabama Shakes. It's called I Feel Hope Coming. 813-238-8001. If you feel hope coming, call us this morning. 813-238-8001.

0: Brittany says, I feel hope coming. That's the new Alabama Shakes record. I must be dreaming. You're not dreaming. You're listening to WMNF this morning. It's so great to be with you. And today I felt like it's the last show of the drive, and it's been a really good drive for WMNF. I believe we're going to go over our $200,000 goal on this show this morning at 813-238-8001. We're looking for your help. We're looking for everybody who loves WMNF to give us a call this morning. Your favorite show has passed. 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You can do that at 813-238-8001. I want to thank some folks who already called. In fact, Alfred Van Broekhoven called last week just before the drive started to pledge to the Tuesday morning show when he heard a little set that he liked. And he's pledged $250. So that's our start today. We are looking for your help. We need to raise at least $5,000 this morning to be on track. 813-238-8001. Good morning, Nancy.
1: Good morning, Randy. I am so happy to hear that Al Van Broekhoven pledged. He is such a wonderful contributor to WMNF, had served on the board when we were building the new building. We have so many wonderful people in our community, and we're hoping to hear from many of them, including you today, at 813-238-8001.
0: Give us a call. We're looking for your support, and again, we're going to play all optimistic music this morning. I feel there's a couple good reasons to be optimistic. One is there's a very important election in 5 weeks, and I feel very optimistic about it. Also, WMNF Community Radio is wrapping up a very successful drive, and so I feel very optimistic about the future of community radio in Tampa Bay. Good reasons to play all optimistic songs this morning. Nancy, you want to thank that last call for the waking hours?
1: Yes, absolutely. Want to thank Anonymous for their $77 contribution, listening all the way from Austin, Texas, and loves the variety.
0: Wow. And Katarina's here. Good morning, Katarina.
2: Good morning. How are you?
0: I'm doing fine, and
2: excellent.
0: I'm happy to be here this morning.
2: It's good to be here. It is the final day of the fun drive, and if you are a procrastinator like I am, you probably feel a sense of anxiety.
0: You can change your ways this morning.
2: Exactly. You can change your ways this morning, and you know, if you are like, well, I don't know which show to support because I love them all and I don't want to play any favorites, that's fine. Just donate this morning. It'll go all in the same pot, and you did your thing. You did your part. You participated in this fund drive, and you helped WMNF raise very important funds.
0: And if you have a very favorite show and you'd like to direct your pledge to your donation to that show, you can do that. 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
2: 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I think, as you mentioned, Randy, the fact that our drive is doing so well is because people understand, finally, it is happening. What we said for 46 years is going to happen is happening. Media is being controlled, and we are out of control. Nobody can control us except for our listeners.
0: 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Hey, we're going to keep it going. We're going to both play optimistic songs tonight. I pulled this one out of the stacks. I think you'll like it. It's kind of a fun one.
3: Things in life are bad that can really make you mad. Other things just make you swell and curse. When you're chewing on life's gristle, don't grumble. Give a whistle.

0: look on the bright side. We're looking on the bright side this morning. We're going to play all optimistic songs, so stick around. This is going to be a fun show to listen to, and I hope you're going to be giving to WMNF this morning. We're trying to round up all of the procrastinators, everybody who has listened to a whole week of fundraising and somehow resisted giving to WMNF this morning. Give us a call at 813-238-8001. We really need your support. We got to raise $5,000. So far, we've got Alfred von Breukhoven to thank for his $250. And now it's time for you to call 813-238-8001.
1: That's right. It is time for you to participate in this WMNF Olympics. This is like a sports event. Like, which show is going to make its goal? And right now, we are looking for donations to the Tuesday morning show, Randy's show. He has been a programmer here on WMNF for as long as I know. When did you start here on WMNF, Randy?
0: I started in 1985.
1: Wow.
0: June of 1985 is when I came to WMNF. I started doing a morning show the morning after I arrived because somebody couldn't come in. And so I've been doing the morning shows since 1985. The morning show's changed. WMNF has changed, but a lot of things have stayed the same. And we're still community radio. We're still a volunteer-based station.
1: That's right. And I have to say, Randy was fantastic as the program director while he was on staff at WMNF. But as a volunteer, he has surpassed all of us. I mean, he is fantastic. He works so hard for WMNF. He pitches on every show. You probably pitched every single day during the week, right, Randy? You were...
0: I took Monday off.
1: You took Monday off. All right. Well, you have done a fantastic job for us. You're one of the best fundraisers I know. You love this radio station. You love the programmers. You really care. And I really care about this show. And I want to see our phones light up at 813-238-8001. And we're looking for the first phone call, right, of the morning.
0: We're looking for somebody who's just waking up and feels optimistic, feels good about WMNF, and feels good about your community and making a difference and an investment in your community at 813-238-8001. 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
1: Yes.
0: We're playing all optimistic songs this morning.

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It belongs to the community. It belongs to you. It's your investment in keeping things beautiful and keeping things progressive and keeping things happy. 813-238-8001. Here's Fitz and the Tantrums. They know how to get things going. They know how to be optimistic.

0: hyped up and ready to go. Are you ready to go? Are you ready to call us this morning? 813-238-8001 is our number in Tampa, and we really need to hear from you. Hey, we have some great gifts. In fact, we have the hardcover book by Patti Smith. It's called A Book of Days, and it's a New York Times bestseller, and it's a cool book of daily photos and musings by Patti Smith. And it's it can be used year after year because it's not based on Monday, February 1st. It just has the dates of the year. It's a beautiful book, and we would send that to you if you can call in with a $100 donation this morning to WMNF 288.5. It'd be a great gift for somebody during the Christmas or holiday season upcoming. 813-238-8001 is our number in Tampa.
1: Randy, a lot of people have been a big fan of our Powered Public Radio t-shirt. Proudly wear that out saying, yes, I support public radio. It's an important thing to do. We have it in the short sleeve style, in a ladies tapered cut, or in a unisex cut. It's this beautiful slate blue color.
0: I love the color, and I love the feel of the shirt. And if you want to get that, it's a $100 donation. If you make it $120, you can get the WMNF. What do you call it? The long sleeve t-shirt. The long sleeve shirt is for $120 at 813-238-8001.
1: And the drive ends at 9 a.m. So this is your last opportunity, really, to grab that shirt so you can wear it proudly in public. And we also have the...
0: Wait, Nancy, the drive is over with this morning?
1: It's ending at 9 a.m. And that's why we're excited and we can't wait to hear from you because all going to be done.
0: Do you think everybody's donated? Maybe there's somebody out there who hasn't had a chance to donate.
1: Yeah, a few people. We want you to pledge to Randy's show because he is amazing. And we also are inviting you, or Randy is inviting everyone to call in. If you missed your favorite show, it's not too late. You can also pledge to whatever show you want to. But I was going to say, we have that beautiful shirt in a heathered slate blue in long sleeve version, and that's just a $120 pledge, $10 a month, and it's yours. Those are on back order. We do have the short sleeve shirts in stock still, but
0: that might get mailed out today.
1: Yeah, exactly.
0: 813-238-8001. Get that long sleeve shirt. The weather's getting cool. You know, I used to think that it stayed hot in Florida till October, but no, it's been cooling down since the beginning of September. 813-238-8001. Get that long sleeve t-shirt. You can wear it even in the summertime because it's you know, cotton and polyester and that perfect feel.
2: And it protects you from mosquitoes and
1: it's
2: bugs.
1: Comfortable. Yeah. And you know, you have to have layers in Florida because
2: Absolutely. You
1: can start out in the morning feeling really cold. And by the time the sun comes out, you're going, oh, I need to whip a layer or two off. And that's just perfect for layering.
2: Well, it's almost time for the news, but let me tell you something. The first person to call this morning, I'm going to do something very, very special for you. When you call, it's going to be a very special thank you. Give us a call at 813-238-8001. You can also go online to WMNF.org, but we really need to hear from you. I know
0: there's got to be somebody out there who hasn't yet donated to WMNF. We're waiting to hear from you this morning.
1: I can't believe nobody's called in yet. It's been a half an hour. Come on, people. 813-238-8001.
2: We're going to make it very, very special, and I'll make sure of it personally. And we just want to say your name. We are all tired. We're all fatigued. We've been fundraising for a week. Randy is exhausted, but he deserves your support this morning. If anybody here, any of our volunteer programmers deserves your support, it is Randy. So thank you so much in advance for calling, but please go ahead and give us a call. 813-238-8001. The volunteers back there are getting restless. The breakfast is not here yet, and they need something to do. We're going to have a mutiny back there. If you don't give us something to do,
0: we got to get it started. 813-238-8001. Here's Valerie with the news, excellent. And then we've got some Taj Mahal with some optimistic, happy songs after the news.
3: Thanks, Randy, and good morning. I'm Valerie Smith with the WMNF News headlines. It's 6:31. That long sleeve shirt keeping mosquitoes away could come in handy because dengue is on the rise. Pinellas County is waiving tire disposal fees in an effort to combat dengue fever. Officials say standing water in old tires is a common breeding ground for mosquitoes. They hope that by eliminating disposal fees, they can cut down on mosquito breeding locations. Up to 4 tires under 3 feet in diameter can be brought to the solid waste disposal complex in St. Pete, where they will be thrown away for free. Rims can still be attached. A valid driver's license and proof of county residency is required. Closed-toed shoes are also required to enter the disposal area. The fee is not waived for businesses. A 77-year-old Florida man is scheduled today to become the 16th person executed this year in the nation's busiest death chamber. Curtis Wilkie Beasley was sentenced to death after being convicted of first-degree murder, robbery, and grand theft auto in a 1995 attack on Carolyn Monfort. The Florida Supreme Court last week rejected appeals that executing a man his age who was suffering from cognitive decline would amount to cruel and unusual punishment. Beasley, who would become Florida's 7th prisoner over the age of 70 to be executed this year, is set to receive a 3-drug injection at the state prison starting at 6 p.m. It was one of 2 executions scheduled this week in the U.S. Tennessee plans to execute a woman for the first time in 200 years on Wednesday by administering a lethal injection to Krista Pike, who was convicted of killing a classmate in an alleged jealous rage when they were both teens. Orange County commissioners will consider approving an ordinance today with speed limits and other regulations for using micro-mobility devices like e-bikes and e-scooters. The ordinance would also set some key definitions for what an e-bike is and isn't. Bike Walk Central Florida President Emily Bush says she's glad to see the proposed ordinance would regulate e-bike user behavior and provide enforcement measures for when users don't follow the rules.
4: You've got to use the carrot and the stick method, right? You've got to incentivize, and then you also have to enforce those rules as well. We don't do a good job of either one, and I think this ordinance hopefully does a better job, not necessarily on the carrot side, but definitely on the stick side.
3: In the bigger picture, Bush says more carrots could look like providing e-bike users more safe places to do wheelies and other things the proposed ordinance would ban in public rights of way. She says having more parks and off-road recreational areas could incentivize riders to engage in that behavior there instead of on the sidewalk. Beginning with the class of 2028, Florida Bright Futures scholarship applicants will need to demonstrate higher test scores as the eligibility threshold recently changed. WLRN's Natalie LaRoche-Pietri has more.
5: There are different tiers in the Bright Futures scholarship. The Florida Academic Scholarship covers 100% tuition at any Florida university. To qualify, a student must earn a 1350 score on the SAT, the entrance exam used by most colleges and university. That's a 20-point increase from the previous requirement. The Florida Medallion Scholarship covers 75% of tuition. That tier requires an SAT score of 1200, up from 1190.
6: A 10-point difference is significant. So that might mean that you need to build in more time for more practice tests or to be able to retake the test if you didn't get to that.
5: Bethany Lacey is the chief executive officer of Take Stock in Children. 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The organization's goal is to help break cycles of poverty through education.
6: We want students to know as early on as possible.
5: The organization's goal is to help break cycles of poverty through education.

0: Now, I think there are a lot of reasons to feel good these days, and especially the fact that WM&F is going to have a successful drive if we can reach our goal this morning of about $5,000. And so far, we've got a couple of lines lit, but we really need to hear from you at 813-238-8001. This is your last chance to donate to WM&F. We're wrapping up the drive at 9 o'clock this morning. This is the last show of the drive, the last program before we go back to regular Democracy Now! And Great Public Affairs and Harrison this afternoon and the Lulus coming on with a big Bruce Springsteen special with Clint coming in this afternoon at 4 o'clock.
1: Oh, fun.
0: So lots of cool stuff happening at WM&F today. 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My name is Randy. I'm here on Tuesday mornings. I've been doing the morning show now for more than 40 years. I'm kind of the last old timer to still be here, the last hanger on from the old days of WM&F, and I hope that you appreciate the fact that I can still come down here and play you some old Taj Mahal as well as some brand new music. And that's what I really love doing, is mixing the old music with the new music and making it, having it all make sense. Here's a number to call. It's 813-238-8001. I would love to hear from you this morning.
1: And let's not forget the great themed shows that Randy does. 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

0: 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And you are not going to believe this, Randy. We have an anonymous donation all the way from Denmark. Thank you so much, Anonymous. Yay! It's a big one. It's $100. Wow. Thank you so much.
1: That Denmarkian person.
0: Yes, you know who it is, but thank you. You're very special.
1: Fantastic. What is she doing in Denmark? Is she living there now?
0: We don't know. We don't know, and that's we are old, happy.
1: An old friend that I haven't heard from in a while. Hey, thanks, and let's keep this show with optimistic songs. I'm feeling optimistic. WMNF is going to have a successful drive. We're going to have a great election in 5 weeks from today. I'll be with you on Tuesday morning for the election show. 5 weeks from today, it'll be a theme show. You can be sure. Here's a little optimism for you.

0: That's Dan Auerbach when he stepped away from Black Keys and put out a solo record that was a lot of fun a few years ago.
1: Hey, Randy, do you think that the Traveling Wilburys were shining down on that song?
0: I
1: think
0: so. I don't know. It sure sounded like it, didn't it?
1: Yes, definitely.
0: Hey, here's our number in Tampa. It's 813-238-8001.
1: Well, Randy, I think people are waking up. One of our lines is engaged. Somebody called 813-238-8001. People are going to WMNF.org and donating to this great show. Things are starting to happen. Yay!
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0: You know, I can hardly believe I'm here in 2026. I remember back when I came to WMNF in 1985, we still kept our membership in shoeboxes. We did not own a computer in the station yet.
2: That's awesome.
0: Things were very, very different back in those days. Here's a number, and we send out those long-playing albums after each show.
1: Wow. That's so awesome.
0: Here's a number to call. It's 813-238-8001. That's our number in Tampa. I want to thank some of the folks who called earlier. Judith Lane from Tampa pledged $27 and got a sticker.
1: Thank you,
0: Wendy Saldivar from Cary, North Carolina. Got a sticker and
1: Lucky. Pledged
0: in memory of Scott Elliott.
1: Thank you so much.
0: And I'm going to thank Kelly Menendez from Tampa, who donated $325.
1: Wow.
0: And her tribute is to Glenn Bird. And she got the whole outdoor pack. And so, hey.
1: Excellent.
0: We're starting to hear from folks.
1: And thank you.
0: The number to call is 813-238-8001. This is the last show of the drive. We're wrapping it up. We'd like to hear from you this morning. If your favorite show has passed and you'd like to donate to your favorite show, you can still do that. Just tell the phone answer what your favorite show is at 813-238-8001.
1: Well, my favorite show is the Tuesday morning show. And I will say this. Kelly is smart for getting that outdoor pack because it is the perfect time of the year to be outdoors in Florida. And when you get the outdoor pack, you get the bento box, which is like a lunch box. You get a lantern, a power bank, and a t-shirt. If you're going kayaking or if you're hiking, it is a perfect group of items to take with you so you're not thirsty, hungry, and you don't run out of juice on your phone while you're snapping photos of all those beautiful wild birds that we have here in Florida.
0: And what's the pledge level for that?
1: That is $325 or $28 a month. And Kelly did it. I think we have some listeners who can do it. Hey, this is the last show of the drive.
0: And we'd love to hear from somebody who could pledge $1,000 or more and create a challenge for our listeners. We really need to get this going. We need to hear from everybody who has not yet pledged to WMNF. There must be hundreds, thousands of people who are listening right now who are not members of WMNF. If you are listening and are not a member of WMNF, call us this morning at 813-238-8001. If you're enjoying our show of optimistic songs, well, we're optimistic because we feel like WMNF is going to reach the goal this morning. We are getting very close to that $200,000 goal. And I'm optimistic because 5 weeks from today, I will be down here doing the Tuesday morning show on a really optimistic looking election. Red

0: They might be Giants.
1: They're on the road right now. Oh, they're like relentless.
0: I saw
1: in
0: them
1: their touring
0: a few years ago when they played Janice live, and it was fantastic.
1: They are so much fun.
0: Hey, here's the number to call to keep this show happening, to keep WMNF happening. Hey, to keep our crazy mix that we do on WMNF. If you appreciate our mix, you're not a regular person, because most people want to hear an all country, or they want to hear a shock jock, or they want to hear something else in the morning besides what we do here at WMNF, which is to really mix music from decades and genres and try to make it all sensible for your ears. And if you find that it's sensible, if it makes sense for you, if you like hearing Electric Light Orchestra next to They Might Be Giants, next to Taj Mahal, then call us this morning at 813-238-8001 is our number in Tampa. We're trying to raise at least $5,000 this morning, and we've got, $500 or so.
1: That's right. We've got about $4,200 to go. We do need to pick it up, but I have to say, Randy has such an enormous music knowledge. He is like a book. You have many books on music that you read. You have this knowledge. You have experience. You've seen so many shows. And all of that goes into the Tuesday morning show. And you know the history of WMNF. You are one of the people who created history of WMNF. And yeah, you refer to yourself as an old timer, but I would like to be a new old timer for WMNF. And that's why I am here for you, because I appreciate what you have done for WMNF and what you continue to do as a volunteer. Do we have listeners out there who appreciate Randy's Tuesday morning show, who appreciate what he has been bringing to this radio station for decades? I know we do. You're going to call 813-238-8001 to support Randy, because you don't want to do it after the drive is over and it's over at 9 a.m. You don't want to do it under the cover of darkness. You want to do it right now. You want us to say your name on air. You want me to give you an applause. You want us to mention you. 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
0: If you're just waking up, if your alarm just went off, this is the last show of WMNF. It's the wrap-up drive. It's the finale, and it's the Tuesday morning show. It's time for you to call 813-238-8001. You've resisted us all week long. Every show has had a chance to pitch to its listeners, and if you didn't give to your favorite show, you can give to your favorite show right now. Just tell the phone answer what your favorite show is. My name is Randy. I'm here every Tuesday morning. I try to put together a fun and entertaining and educational show. Mm-hmm. Today we're playing all optimistic songs because I'm feeling optimistic about the future. What about you? Here's ELO.
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0: I love Mr. Blue Sky, and I'd love to hear from you this morning if you love Mr. Blue Sky. 813-238-8001 is our number in Tampa. We're raising money for community radio. 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
1: I want to thank Anonymous for their generous $110 contributions. And Anonymous says, met Randy a long time ago and discussed Patti Smith. So I got the book because it reminded me of our meeting. Been listening to his show for over 10 years and have enjoyed it very much. And so the Patti Smith book is gone. Thank you, Anonymous, for that generous contribution.
2: What a fantastic donation. Thank you, sir. That's what I'm talking about. When you meet Randy, you remember for sure. Hey, Stephanie Benson from Wesley Chapel, Florida, donated, and she is getting a bracelet. 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You already have it taken out, and upping it just a little won't hurt. 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
1: And this is 88.5 WMNF in Tampa. 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I want to thank Shelley in Palm Harbor, who has just created a challenge. 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Thank you, Shelley in Palm Harbor, for creating this great challenge for the Tuesday morning show. We're looking to hear from you at 813-238-8001.
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3: Hey, Randy, I have a few people to thank. 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You are the only radio station I listen to first thing in the morning. What great, absolutely.
2: That's awesome.
3: Absolutely great comment. Thank you so, so much, Russell. And I know that you just issued a challenge, right? So
1: yes.
3: So we have a listener who will donate how much? $1,100?
1: $1,100. 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We're suggesting $100 is a great donation for the WMNF t-shirt, or the long sleeve t-shirt is $120 at 813-238-8001. I'm going to tell you about a cool gift that we have that's the only pair that's available not only on this show but in the whole week. We have one pair of tickets to the Suwannee Roots Revival,
2: wow,
1: which happens next weekend up there in North Tampa at Live Oak. Bands include Trampled by Turtles, Don of the Buffalo, as always up there. Peter Rowan's going to be back. Leftover Salmon. And it's just going to be a fantastic weekend of music, and includes Primitive Camping, and we are asking $450 for a pair of tickets. That's
2: wow,
1: less than the cost of the tickets.
2: That's great. That's for a whole weekend for two people?
1: So in effect, yes. So in
2: wow,
1: effect, you're buying your tickets from WMNF rather than from them. And I want to thank the folks, the promoters of that event, who gave me that pair of tickets.
3: Thank you so
1: when
3: much.
1: When I asked them about that. So thanks to everybody who's supporting WMNF. And if you want to get that pair of tickets to Suwannee Roots Revival, it's a $450 donation. We're going to play you some Leftover Salmon, because they have a great song for our theme of optimism.
2: And that's October 8th through the 10th.
3: Aha.
1: Here's Leftover Salmon. They have a song about optimism. Our theme this morning is songs of optimism.

0: Leftover Salmon, and we have a pair of tickets to see them and Dawn of the Buffalo, Trampled by Turtles, and Peter Rowan, and lots more
1: this weekend.
0: Yeah, Peter Rowan is, I saw him there not that many years ago, and he was fantastic. A solo show inside a tent, and it was mesmerizing. And I was so excited because there were some very young people there that were mesmerized by the elderly Peter Rowan, who's still doing it great.
1: We have Nancy C. on mic two.
0: Oh, Nancy. Hey, I want to thank Anonymous, who just called in this morning, sent in their donation online, and they are getting the Tom Petty tribute tickets. We have not even mentioned that, but you can get those Tom Petty tickets for $88. If you round it off to $100, you can meet our challenge. This was a $100 donation, so we have our first person to meet our $1,100 challenge.
1: Yay, congratulations.
0: That pledge is doubled, in effect, because we're looking for 11 people who can do $100 this hour.
2: And to clarify, it's a week from this weekend. It's the 8th through the 10th. This weekend's the 3rd.
0: Not this weekend.
2: Yeah, the following weekend is the Suwannee Roots Revival. I want to thank Bill Bell, who actually slipped in right before you with his $120.
1: Thank you, Bill.
2: Yes, and he has been listening to WMNF for 46 years, and he says he hopes to listen for another 46, wink, wink, and is taking away the unisex Power to Public Radio t-shirt. And I thank you so much. And he specifically wanted to meet the challenge as well. So thank you so much, Bill. What a generous pledge.
1: Thank you, Bill. And I cannot wait to thank this next person. This is a special donation from Tyler Carter from Largo, Florida. Tyler is a great listener of WMNF. He is also a music encyclopedia. The man knows so much about music, and I get a lot of emails from him during the Thursday morning show. So thank you so much, Tyler, for your very generous donation, and that
2: thank
1: is
2: you.
1: Also count going towards our challenge. Thank you, Tyler.
0: We have some great gifts that are only for this show, including Heightened Aesthetics, which is a locally owned medical aesthetics practice in Seminole Heights, close to WMNF, founded by nurse practitioner Stephanie Smith, and they specialize in natural-looking facial rejuvenation, injectable treatments, regenerative aesthetics, and skin health. And Stephanie says being part of a community means more than simply doing business there. It means taking responsibility for your little piece of it. Stephanie loves community radio and is proud to support WMNF in its role in giving Tampa Bay a genuinely local independent voice. And for a $300 donation, you can get a $250 gift card to be used toward the cost of facials, peels, laser treatments, Botox, Sculptura, and more. It's in Seminole Heights in Tampa.
2: Lovely.
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2: And who doesn't love a spa day? 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
0: That would be a great gift for somebody. 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
1: Hey, Randy, I have somebody to thank. It's Jabril from Tampa, Florida. He is meeting the challenge, donating $100 to the morning show Tuesday. And he's being a little cheeky. He says, favorite show is the Thursday morning show. No offense to Tuesday. Well, thank you, Jabril, for donating this morning. He's taking
2: That's
1: away
2: awesome.
1: The Power to Public Radio t-shirt. Amazing.
0: 813-238-8001. We're feeling optimistic today. We're going to make that goal. We're going to have a great election in 5 weeks. Everything's looking good. We're playing optimistic music this morning.
1: We're
0: Are you ready?
1: Sunshine.
0: We've had two people to call in to meet our challenge. We need 9 more $100 donations.

0: good morning. If you're just waking up, this is WMNF Tampa's last day of the fund drive, the last morning of the fund drive, and we're trying to raise about $5,000 this morning. We've got a challenge right now from Shelley from Palm Harbor, who will donate up to $1,100 if we can get 11 people this hour to call in $100 or more. And Nancy, do we have somebody to thank?
1: We do. Christina Rosenbaum from Sarasota, Florida called it a generous $200 contribution.
2: Christina
1: says, thank you so much for the community and the happiness, Randy, here. And thanks also to Reverend Billy. And she is going to go to the Tom Petty tribute, which happens this Saturday, October 3rd. You can get tickets to that event for an $88 contribution. You get a pair of tickets. All our tickets are always in pairs.
0: So we've had three people now. Three people. Is that three or four?
2: I think this is the fourth.
1: Yeah.
0: Four people calling $100 or more. And so we need seven more people by the time we hit the 8 o'clock news this morning. 813-238-8001. It's the last roundup. It's the last call. The bus is leaving the station. If you want to get on board, we really need to hear from you at 813-238-8001. We've been doing this since 1979. It's hard to believe that we started fundraising back then with one donation at a time, and there's been one after another after another. Must be a million. I would say there's been a million calls over the 47 years of doing these drives. And it's always like, when's the next one going to come? And now we're waiting for the next call at 813-238-8001. We've got that great challenge. Don't forget about the Tom Petty, Suwannee Springfest tickets for a $450 donation. That would help meet our challenge as well.
2: It's the Suwannee Root Revival.
0: The Suwannee Roots Revival.
2: Roots Revival.
0: Coming up next weekend, not this weekend, but next weekend up in Live Oak, northern Florida. The weather will be beautiful. And we also have the great gift from Heightened Aesthetics for a $300 donation. You can get a $250 gift certificate at 813-238-8001. Nancy, are there some other concerts we could tell people about?
1: Absolutely. Those Suwannee tickets, we price them below what they would cost you to purchase, so you are saving some money and you're helping out your community station. That's a win-win. We also have American football coming to the Ritz Ebor, and that's kind of this emo rock band, and we have two pairs of tickets, just an $88 pledge for each pair. And we also have the blues guitarist Christone Kingfish Ingram is going
2: best
1: to be at the Ritz in Ebor November 5th. We have two pair of tickets.
0: He's fantastic. $88 I've seen
1: pair.
0: Him.
1: Absolutely.
2: He's
1: pick
2: incredible
1: up your tickets and go see him. He is fantastic. Those are just a couple. There's also an emo rock band coming to Janice Live. Hawthorne Heights is going to be there November 12th, and we have two pair of tickets. It's just $40 for a pair.
2: Wow.
1: Yeah, so some really good deals this morning. And the Michael Jackson concert, it's a tribute concert, obviously, at the Mahaffey. And we have three pair of those tickets, and they're just $60 per pair.
0: Call us right now. If you round off some of these numbers to $100, you can help meet our challenge. We've really got to meet this challenge. Shelley in Palm Harbor pledged up to $1,100 if we can get 11 people with $100 or more. So far, we've had four. We're playing only optimistic songs this morning. Here's some optimism from Africa. 813-238-8001.

0: High Blues, fitting our optimistic theme with their song Worry. Their album is called Optimize. I play African music just about every Tuesday morning. I really like to mix in some African or some exotic sounds. I really enjoyed sitting in on the Sound Safari a couple weeks ago. It was a lot of fun doing that show. And I love the all the different music at WMNF and try to bring it all into the Tuesday morning show.
1: Our listeners love variety. 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
0: We have a challenge from Shelly in Palm Harbor. She'll do up to $1,100. If we can get 11 $100 donators this morning. And so far we've had four. So we need you to call now at 813-238-8001. Meet that challenge on this very last, we're in the last 90 minutes of the WMNF Fall Fun Drive. It's amazing that we've been able to stay on the air this way. We're going to keep it going at 813-238-8001. Valerie is here to bring us the news. Valerie's been doing, joined the station how long ago, Valerie?
2: I joined the station sometime last month. It's been about a month.
0: So she is a newcomer here, and we're happy to have Valerie here. She does a fantastic job doing the news with me on Tuesday mornings, and she really keeps the station informed, and I try to keep the station entertained and educated with the music that I play.
1: What a pair. Thank you, Valerie, and take it away.
2: We're great at that infotainment, aren't we? Thank you and good morning. I'm Valerie Smith with the WMNF News headlines. It's 7:31. Last week, the city of Clearwater released 10,000 mosquito fish into nearby lakes and ponds. They expect the fish to eat the mosquito larvae and reduce the population. Jarrett Hood, the Division Chief of Emergency Management for Clearwater Fire and Rescue, says this comes after a state of emergency was declared for Hillsborough County.
3: The city of Clearwater is taking some proactive steps to combat the dengue fever issue that we're dealing with in the area. Right now, we're out at Prospect Lake Park, and we're dumping about 2,000 gambusia fish into the water.
2: There have been 170 local cases of dengue fever in Hillsborough County, according to the Florida Department of Health. The company, called the Pond Guys of Central Florida, tested the oxygen level of the water before releasing the fish. Clearwater has purchased an additional 31,000 fish for a second release in other areas. Democratic gubernatorial candidate David Jolly defended his decision not to debate Republican nominee Byron Donalds at a Tampa Tiger Bay event on Friday. An audience member asked Jolly to reconsider.
4: You know, I don't think this helps the state. I think this hurts the state. I think platforming lies and bad faith and vitriol actually continues the problem we have in American politics. And so I gave it one more night, and I wrestled with it over Saturday night, and Sunday morning I woke up and I realized, you know what? As someone asking to lead the state, my job is to lead us into a better politics, not a more divisive politics. We know what we get out of debates. We know what we get out of debates.
2: Jolly said his decision is final. He also discussed homeowners insurance, school vouchers, property taxes, development, and local government control. Donalds and other gubernatorial candidates were not present at the event. The election is November 3rd. Florida's attorney general has called for a Sarasota teacher to be fired for what he described as harassment of a conservative student. But documents obtained by WUSF last week show the middle school boy was reprimanded after he brought up abortion and violence against women in class. Attorney General James Uthmeyer was asked about it during a stop in Sarasota on Friday and said the Department of Education will do its own investigation.
5: I'm not involved in the nitty-gritty of that and cannot comment on it.
2: Sarasota school board member Tom Edwards said this is part of a pattern. Teachers at three different schools are being investigated for political gain.
6: The attorney general's kind of said in his comments that he's not necessarily involved, and frankly, he shouldn't be. No teacher here in these investigations actually broke the law.
2: The district plans to respond to the attorney general later this week. An analysis by 10 Tampa Bay showed that one in four reported crashes in Hillsborough and Pinellas counties are hit and runs. The Florida Department of Highway Safety and Motor Vehicles data show over 4,000 hit-and-run crashes in Hillsborough County and over 2,500 in Pinellas County from January 1st through September 24th of this year. That's about 24% of all reported crashes in Hillsborough and 26% in Pinellas. Together, those hit-and-run crashes resulted in 13 deaths and 1,340 injuries, according to the state's preliminary data. The crash totals do not show how many drivers were later identified or arrested. Experts encourage victims to make their best efforts to identify a hit-and-run vehicle by noting make, model, color, and license plate, as well as any other distinguishing marks like dents or bumper stickers. They also encourage residents to check their insurance policies and make sure that they cover hit-and-runs and incidents where the other driver might be uninsured. Traffic is picking up on I-4 West and the westbound Selman Expressway headed towards downtown Tampa. There's congestion on I-275 South going through the University area in Tampa, and a crash has caused a big slowdown going south on the Veterans Expressway towards Tampa International Airport. Today will stay relatively cloudy with very little chance for precipitation. The high will slow down going south on the Veterans Expressway towards Tampa International Airport. Today will stay relatively clear.

0: And with $100 or more, do we have some more people to thank, Katarina?
1: Oh, do we ever, Randy. Stacy Crumman from Tampa, Florida, made a very generous donation of $172. Thank you, Stacy. And she is taking away the Tom Petty tribute tickets. Amazing. And that show is happening. What is the date of the Tom Petty tribute?
0: So, October 3rd.
1: It's Saturday night. So it's coming. Up.
0: It's this Saturday, as a matter of fact, four days from now.
1: Thank you so much, Stacy. And Bonnie Blanchard from Zephyr Hills, Florida, is joining the Circle of Friends at $260 a year, $21 a month. And she is taking away the plushy bear wearing a tie-dye t-shirt that says Power to Public Radio. Yay! Thank you, Bonnie. You rock. So both of these are going towards our challenge.
0: And we just got a call from Susan Betite from Tampa, pledging $129. They're getting the WM&F long sleeve t-shirt.
1: Nice.
0: And that call is from Tampa, Florida.
1: Tampa.
0: And we have now had seven people call in to meet our challenge. We have an $1,100 challenge underway. And so far, seven people have called. We need four more $100 donations by 8 o'clock. It looks like the phone lines are wide open right now at 813-238-8001. Hope you enjoy the Tuesday morning show that I put together for you. You know, I've been doing the morning show since the summer of 1985. It's been a long, long time.
1: That's a full grown person. Like, and that's a middle aged person.
0: And I'm sort of the last old time morning show programmer. We had for a while, all the morning show programmers had been on the station for more than 20 years.
1: Yes.
0: And that went on for about 10 years. And now there's a lot of new and different and cool people on, but I'm sort of the last guy standing. And if you appreciate that, give me a call at 813-238-8001. If you've been listening to WM&F since the 80s, I would love to hear from you this morning at 813-238-8001.
1: Yep.
0: And if you're somebody who just started listening to us in 2026, I'd love to hear from you. 813-238-8001.
2: The beauty about you, Randy, though, is you grow and you change with the times.
1: Absolutely.
2: And so you're not just playing music only from the... You are growing through the decades. You're playing all the cool young artists. You're playing the Black Keys. You're playing whatever. And, you have that musical knowledge mm-hmm. that none of us can touch. Mm-hmm. You are an encyclopedia when it comes to music, and your brain is just like filled with all this knowledge that you share with our listeners. And I learn and grow from your shows, and I know Katarina does
1: Absolutely.
2: As well. And the listeners appreciate that about you. You have so much music knowledge that I would hate to even think about the morning show strip without you in it. So 813-238-8001 if you value what Randy brings to the table and if you have learned something from him.
1: Absolutely. And I have to say, Randy, thank you, because in 2019 you took a chance and you gave me the morning show on Thursdays, and I think I was
2: the indie girl.
1: the indie queen. She was going to ruin everything. But I think that our listeners really respond to the mix of WM&F hits, WM&F traditional WM&F artists, and new indie music that is actually based and steeped into this Americana sound, into folk and bluegrass. I mean, we really have a lot of good new music out there that our listeners love. And Randy has continued to sort of learn about music and develop his taste, because something happens when you get older. You kind of hit this spot in your life where you just, I like what I like, and I'm not going to learn anything new about music. Well, Randy's not like that. He continues to learn and find new bands, and he continues to give a chance to people who are coming up, and I really appreciate that. So thank you so much.
2: And that's something you get nowhere else on the radio dial. You are not going to hear a blend like this. You're not going to hear a mix like this. You can't go into Spotify or whatever and expect an algorithm to crank that stuff out. Only at WMNF.

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1: There are a lot of great radio stations in the United States that are supported by the community. There is WXP in Philadelphia. There is there's the station in Seattle, KEXP. You know, but they have the KEXP in particular really wants to sound fresh and new, and so you hardly ever get to hear music history on that radio station, and it gets a little repetitive. 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
1: exactly,
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1: Well,
2: Katarina's got somebody.
1: Yeah, here. Speaking of $100 donations, Jill Birchnall from Tampa, Florida, and Jill, I apologize if I mispronounced your last name. She made a very generous donation of $100, and guess what? She is taking the Sling backpack with her.
0: Thanks, Jill.
1: And it is amazing because it's made from recycled materials. It is about 15 inches tall. It is a beige in color, and it has many different compartments, and you can take it hiking with you when you go to look at the beautiful Florida birds, when you're kayaking, when you're at Circle B Bar Reserve or Chasawitska River. You know, you get to take this Sling backpack with you, put your water in it, a sandwich, and
2: well, that great pledge.
0: Your beige is my stonewashed.
2: That great pledge gives us 8 calls towards our challenge of $1,100.
1: Right?
2: So we need 3 more $100 calls at 813-238-8001. If you've just joined us this morning, it's the last day of the drive. It's all over within an hour and 20 minutes. Give us a call if you have not yet called this week. 813-238-8001. I'm pretty optimistic that we are going to make the WMNF goal this morning of over $200,000. Help us out at 813-238-8001. But we do need to raise $5,000 on this show. We're probably maybe about halfway there. 813-238-8001. Feeling optimistic? We're playing only optimistic songs today.
1: The one and only Paul.

0: I can't wait for that future, Randy, where it's so bright. Our futures are so bright, we got to wear shades. I love that.
1: I think things are changing in the world, and I think they're changing in our community in a big way. And we really need to hear from you at 813-238-8001. That's our number in Tampa. We got this challenge underway. We need three more $100 donations before 11 o'clock this morning. So give us a call at 813-238-8001. Don't forget that we have tickets to Sewanee Roots Revival for $450. That's less than the cost of the tickets. And it's coming up the weekend after next. It's up in Live Oak. And the $450 includes primitive camping and Dawn of the Buffalo, trampled by turtles, Peter Rowan, leftover salmon, and a whole lot more. 813-238-8001. Nancy, we have a goal of $5,000 on this show. We'd like to go way past that because this is the very last show of the drive, and we need to hear from everybody who loves WM&F, and especially if you want to keep this non-commercial music sound happening and letting us know that you appreciate the fact that WM&F brings you a morning filled with diverse, eclectic music, newscasts, information about bands coming to town, information about bands with new releases, playing you the cool sounds that have just come out and the cool sounds from the 60s, 70s, 80s, 90s, and 2000s, all in one show. It's an amazing, different kind of radio. It's not an algorithm. It's just rhythm. 813-238-8001.
0: You know, in times like these, Randy, it's really kind of easy for people to feel divided. But what I love about music is it doesn't divide us. It unites us. So a song can bring strangers into the room. A melody can cross borders. A beat can remind us that our hearts still move together in rhythm. 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
0: We have some things that's not even, that aren't even on there. We have tickets to UB40. That happens November 14th at the Mahaffey. And we have three pairs of those. It's just an $88 pledge for a pair. Now, you know, when
1: Nancy,
0: have you been to my Mahaffey?
1: Tell people about the MJ tickets.
0: The MJ tickets that we have, I think one of them in the back, as a matter of fact, I was in the back a minute ago and somebody was calling in about those because they are just a $60 pledge for two tickets. That happens February 12th. That's about a quarter of the price of what you're paying for the tickets.
2: So there are some
0: bargains to be had.
1: It's a little over what we can't say what the price is for the tickets, but we'll just say you would be paying a little over 75% off, a little over one quarter of the ticket price.
0: Two tickets for $60.
1: 813-238-8001. 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Hey, I'm going to play you Trampled by Turtles because they are playing at the Sewanee Roots Revival coming up on October 8th through 10th, and they are a fantastic group. I saw them at Janice Live one time and really enjoyed them. They've got a song about victory. We're playing all positive music this morning. 813-238-8001.
0: And they're at the Suwannee Roots Revival. We have a one pair of tickets, just one.
1: For $450.
0: And that happens October 8th through the 10th. And it includes primitive camping.
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0: what a great sound these guys have. 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We can give it to you if you can call out $450. 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We need two more $100 donations in the next 6 minutes or so before we hit the 8 o'clock news or during the news. We still have not yet met our challenge. We're about two calls away, two $100 calls away. 813-238-8001.
1: Give us a call to support Randy, to support the Tuesday morning show, to support WMNF. Man, that is one stacked lineup at the Roots Revival Festival. There will be mandolins, banjos, fiddles, and you.
0: And lots of your friends will be there, too.
1: Absolutely.
0: It's always a big WMNF turnout at those Suwannee events. 813-238-8001. Hey, I hope you've enjoyed all the positive music we played today. We got a good one from Nina Simone. I play her a lot. I love her. I hope you do too.
1: She's the best.
2: Flying high, you know how I feel.

0: just a tour de force. That might be one of the best songs of all time, I think. And I'm so glad that we can play Nina Simone on WMNF in the mornings. She says it's a new dawn, it's a new day. It is indeed. And we need to hear from you because we are 1 hour away from the end of the drive, and we really need to hear from you at 813-238-8001. We've got a challenge underway. We need a couple of $100 donations to complete that challenge. So call now at 813-238-8001. Nancy, do we have some folks over there to thank?
1: We do, Randy. So I want to thank Karen Worley from Tampa for her generous $60 contribution.
2: Thank you, Karen.
1: She says the station has enriched her life, and we learned so much about music from the programmers. Thanks to Randy for everything he does. You are amazing for us all. Taking away a pair of tickets to the Michael Jackson Live tribute. And also want to thank Anonymous for a generous $25 contribution. He's been listening since the 2000s and glad that Randy is still there. Thank you so much, Anonymous. And then one more pledge. Mary from Tampa is generously kicking in $100 and says Randy is the triple whammy guy. Mentioning the song Don't Look Back in three forms, it sounds so good. And picking up that fall sling backpack.
0: That was on last week's show, the new one from
1: a true listener.
0: Anyway, cool stuff. Hey, 813-238-8001. We need one more $100 donation, and we can put that challenge away, that $1,100 challenge from Shelley in Palm Harbor. 813-238-8001. One call away, one $100 call will make that challenge. 813-238-8001. 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

That's Linda Ronstadt covering Warren Zevon with Poor, Poor, Pitiful Me. You're listening to The Morning Show here on WMNF Tampa. I am Taylor, subbing in for Randy. If you'd like to reach out, you can text me at 813-433-0885 or shoot me an email, dj@wmnf.org. Coming up next, going to play something new. This is Grace Ives with Dance With Me off of her album, Girlfriend.

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Taylor subbing in for Randy. Right before that, you heard The Spinners with The Rubber Band Man. Coming up next, we have a cover of a Broken Social Scene song. This is Anthems for a 17-Year-Old Girl by Ian Sweet.

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0: was Cake with Jolene off of Motorcade of Generosity. Cake is going to be in town in a little bit. They're going to be playing Bay Care Sound on 10/23, October 23. So check it out. I saw him live once, and the lead singer berated me for requesting that song because he thought it was too old. So it was a great show nonetheless, and so I thought I'd play it here for you. All right, it's time for the WMNF News with Valerie. How are you, Valerie?
1: I'm good. How are you this morning?
0: I'm doing great. Having a fun show.
1: Glad to hear it. Thank you and good morning. I'm Valerie Smith with the WMNF News headlines. It's 8:31. A new website is helping immigrants challenge their detentions without a lawyer. Habeas corpus petitions are often the only way an immigrant can seek relief when unlawfully detained by law enforcement. But filing those petitions can be expensive. Detentionhelp.org can be used by detainees or their loved ones. It asks a few questions and then presents a selection of legal arguments, then asks for a little more background. At the end, it creates a packet that can be submitted to the court to ask a judge to end the detention. The website is not affiliated with the government. It's run by a coalition of immigrant law nonprofits. You do not need to have legal permanent residency to use the tool or to file a petition. A new Consumer Affairs report says Florida is the most vulnerable state when it comes to flu infection. Consumer Affairs spokesperson Jailene Rodriguez says that Florida has a unique combination of a few factors that put the most vulnerable age ranges at risk.
2: Between 2024 and 2025, we saw the lowest flu vaccination rates among adults and children in the last 7 years nationwide. So we want to go a little bit deeper, find out where people are the most vulnerable for bad flu season. We looked at vaccination rates, percentage of people that are considered high risk, and economic barriers as well. And Florida came out on top.
1: Florida adults aged 18 to 64 have the second lowest vaccination rate in the U.S. Fewer working age adults getting a shot can mean more opportunities for the virus to reach Florida's large older population, which includes the largest share of people 75 and over nationwide. A high uninsured rate also contributed to the ranking. Florida's share of residents without health insurance is 10.9%, well above the national average. Going without coverage often means putting off routine care, including flu shots. Rodriguez said that more people need to get their flu shots to prevent illness from seriously affecting the state.
2: It really didn't matter which age range we were looking at in Florida. Everyone scored below the national average, and we really need to see those numbers increase.
1: Experts recommend getting the flu shot in early October, as that gives people a chance to build immunity before the holidays. The Tampa Bay Rays are one win away from advancing to the American League Championship Series. The Rays beat the Yankees 5-2 last night in St. Petersburg to take a 2-0 lead. The Rays scored 4 runs in the 5th inning. Ben Rice hit a pair of homers for the Yankees, and Game 3 will be tomorrow night in the Bronx. Last month, Florida's Education Commissioner Henry Mack called to pull more books off shelves in many school districts, including Hillsboro. WMNF's Hannah Lau Glaciano reports on the pushback to this decision.
3: In Mack's memo, he states that in a recent Hillsborough County School Board meeting, parents cited explicit content found in books like Toni Morrison's The Bluest Eye. Stefana Farrell, Director of Research and Insight for Florida Freedom to Read Project, says the objections came from outsiders.
4: Neither one of them is actually a parent of students in Hillsborough County Public Schools. One person is a resident of Hillsborough County. The other one happens to have been flown in. He is a pastor in North Carolina.
3: She adds that decisions to ban books without running them through a local review committee limits the say of parents and educators. She says most of the targeted books include LGBTQ+ characters, women, and other marginalized groups. However, restrictions in schools don't necessarily mean those books disappear from the community. Lori Rodriguez, an owner of Bookends Literature and Libations, says people can count on bookstores as an alternative place for people to access banned books.
5: Every time there's a banned book week comes, there's always people who come in and they look at the books and they're like, that's banned? Why? I read that when I was in school.
3: Rodriguez adds that as a previous educator, she is upset by these restrictions. For WMNF News, I'm Hannah Lau Glaciano.
1: Traffic is a mess this morning. There are crashes causing backups on I-275 South in Pinellas Park. Eastbound 19 headed onto the Gandy Bridge. Northbound I-275 on the Howard Franklin Bridge. And I-75 North on the ramp to the Selman Expressway. Traffic is also heavy on westbound lanes of I-4 and the Selman Expressway headed to downtown Tampa. We can expect heavy rain and thunderstorms most of today into tomorrow. Highs both days in the low 90s and lows in the mid 70s. I'm Valerie Smith with the WMNF News Headlines. 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

mostly recorded during COVID when they were out of school because they were all teenagers at the time. And so they were their schools were closed for COVID and they wrote a great album. So if you haven't heard that album, you should check it out. All right. You are listening to The Morning Show here on WMNF. I am Taylor, subbing in for Randy. Hope you've been enjoying the show. If you'd like to reach out, you can text me at 813-433-0885 or send an email, dj@wmnf.org. Coming up next, going to play a song by the Yeah Yeah Yeahs off of Fever to Tell, one of my favorite Yeah Yeah Yeah tracks. This is Y Control.

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That was A Tribe Called Quest with Can I Kick It off of their album People's Instinctive Travels and the Paths of Rhythm. All right. Before that, we heard the AES with Y Control. Coming up next, we've got a song by Lupe Fiasco. This is Kick Push. You're listening to The Morning Show. I am Taylor. Got a couple more tracks for you, and then we've got Democracy Now! Coming up after that. So let's listen to Lupe Fiasco with Kick Push.

0: Edna Swap with Torn. You might be thinking that's a cover because it's more well known by the Natalie Imbruglia version, but Natalie Imbruglia actually a cover of an Edna Swap original. So a little bit of a rarity to close us out here. You are listening to the morning show here on WMNF. I am Taylor. I've been subbing for Randy. Hope that you all have enjoyed the show. We've got Democracy Now! Coming up in just a few minutes, but wanted to thank you all for spending some time with me this morning. Hope you enjoyed the songs. I do have a regular show on WMNF on Friday mornings from 12 to 2 a.m. I am one of the rotating crew that runs the ENT radio hour. So if you want to hear a little bit narrower selection of music where we're mostly playing emo, shoegaze, indie, things of that nature, hope you can tune in. Hope I did well enough to earn your listens on that show. But I've had a great time spending the morning with you and enjoying playing some tracks that are a little bit outside of what I usually get to play. Gonna close it out with one last track here. This is going to be Lemon Jelly with the Staunton Lake. 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
1: This is Basic Plucking or the Staunton Lick. Hold down the chord of C. Pluck a fretted bass string with the thumb of the right hand. Then pluck the third, second, and first strings all together with the first, second, and third fingers of the right hand.

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1: 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It's Tie-Dye Tuesday. A very grateful evening indeed. 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
1: Well, it was on this day, the Beatles in the studio, when John Lennon discovered that wonderful broadcast right there on the BBC and included it in that take of I Am the Walrus. And, of course, maybe the rest is musical history. Welcome to The Freak Show. It's Tie-Dye Tuesday. Ed Green in here with you. Thank you all so much. After a difficult fundraising experience last week, during the week, we made our goal, so that's a wonderful thing. And the station has reached that plateau as well. Thank you, thank you, thank you, thank you. I mean, can I say thank you enough? And, you know, you'll hear me say it always. You can't do community radio without you. And you guys rock out there again and again and again. And especially... And again, I say that, Ed, especially our Circle of Freaks members that sustain us with your monthly gift, continued month after month after month. Such a wonderful thing. Thank you all so much. And we're going to celebrate lots of great music tonight and catching up on your request, of course. And I'm flying solo, so be patient with me, if you will. And we'll talk a little bit more about that in a few moments or so. But my suggestion, here's a cover. Joe Cocker doing some Beatles.

if it's raining where you are, then maybe you can be singing with Johnny Rivers right there. 1967, what a great song. Of course, referencing dancing all summer long to Sgt. Pepper's Lonely Hearts Club Band. It's the Freak Show. It's Tie-Dye Tuesday. Ed Green here by myself tonight. Brad's not feeling well. He's got the night off. So be gentle, be kind, reach out if you must, 813-239-9663, email dj@wmnf.org, might be easier for me, and texting tonight, easiest of all, 813-433-0885, and of course you heard me say thank you to everyone that helped us make our goal during the week is when it happened. So as we left here last Tuesday, we did not make it. But as of tonight, we are smiling at you and loving you and saying thank you. And again, I'll say especially thank you to our Circle of Freaks, Circle of Friends members. And that's the way it works. It's such a wonderful thing. And thinking about that, there's still a pair of tickets for a donation. Swanee Roots Revival coming up October 8th through 11th up in Live Oak, right on the Swanee River. And such great bands playing there. Trampled by Turtles, Donna the Buffalo, Peter Rowan, Leftover Salmon, Eddie Ninevolt, Shiny Ribs, Sam Bush, Verlin Thompson, The Grass is Dead. That's just half of what's playing, if half. But if you want to make a donation, $450 for a pair of tickets, includes primitive camping. And of course, the Spirit of Swanee Music Park is a bring your own everything kind of event. So, but call me at 813-239-9663 if you'd like to make a $450 pledge for a pair of Swanee Roots Revival tickets. We'll hook you right up. It's a wonderful thing. Thank you. Musically speaking, of course, catching up on your request and hearing those things from the 60s. If you like your 60s music with a little pop flavor, every Saturday afternoon from noon till 2 right here on these wonderful airwaves of WMNF is our 60s show. 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And back to our music. You know, it's nice when someone makes a pledge and calls you up week in, week out, makes requests. And they made a pledge last week and backed it up by saying, hey, I put my money where my mouth is. So I'll smile to that. But they also asked for some requests. So here you go, my friend, just for you out there, Mr. Zach. Some Neil Young, Crosby, Stills, Nash,

0: Well, there's the late, great Lowell George, of course, from Little Feat fame. His solo album, 1979. It's called Thanks, I'll Eat It Here. That was I Can't Stand the Rain. Of course, Willin, ahead of that, the Little Feat song by Linda Ronstadt from her Heart Like a Wheel album. The Birds in there, Crosby, Stills, Nash, and Young, and Neil by himself. All this goodness right here on WMNF Tampa, The Freak Show. It's Tie-Dye Tuesday, and all this music hugging you, surrounding you with all the goodnesses and thanks and peace and love and peace and maybe lower gas prices too. I don't know. But right here on WMNF Tampa, let's take care of a business thing while we're pausing, so bear with me here.
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0: Well, we're playing requests tonight. 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Love to hear your musical suggestions for the weeks to come. That's what it's all about. Takes us a week to gather them and get them in order, if you will, for you. We heard from Bo, wonderful Bo, our favorite listener out there in Boca Raton, if you will. And she suggested that we should play some Three Dog Night. And I thought, you know what? Let's start it out this way.

Well, there's some Three Dog Night for Bo. And for all of you out there, of course, Suitable for Framing was the album, Easy to Be Hard. Super good lyrics right there, I'll tell you that. And we heard their version of Eli's Coming, edited just a slight bit off the beginning, as well on that Suitable for Framing, as well as we heard the original Eli's Coming, Laura Nero, from Eli in the 13th Confession, her 1968 album. Just kind of blending that in there together. So the beginning, most of Laura Nero and most of Three Dog Night meshed together for you right here on The Freak Show on WMNF Tampa, WMNF.org. And again, reminding you how wonderful it is to be a volunteer at listener-supported community radio and all the goodness that everyone out there shares and makes donations. And it's a wonderful thing. Hey, I'm included. I'm a listener supporter myself and a proud volunteer at this great radio station. This is year 42 plus now. I think it's official in October. It changes to the plus part. But glad to be here and appreciate all the love and kindness and support that we all share together musically, sending that peace and love through the waves, magically through your speakers, into your brain, into your hearts, into your souls. Giving you that extra love, extra peace, if you will. Hey, and while I think about it, I'm doing a doubleheader tonight, since I'm a baseball fan. I'll be here for the Dream Clinic, too, as well. Dennis and Tim are taking the night off. Dennis is on vacation. So I'll be covering for Dennis and Tim, if you will. Hint, hint, giggle, giggle, as we approach the 8 o'clock hour to start the Dream Clinic with some covers and some more Beatles covers, of course. So, but musically speaking, let's get right back to it. It's The Freak Show. We get lots of requests for the band Poco. Here's one from the album, A Good Feeling to Know.

0: Oh, yeah.
1: Well, there's some live Rolling Stones. I always loved that concert. It was at, in Brussels, October of 73. And coming up on that anniversary of that, Dancing with Mr. D, great live version. Actually released as a bonus track. You know how that goes on Goat's Head Soup, I think it was. So if you were interested in things of that nature, Poco ahead of that, the song Restrain from A Good Feeling to Know, their 1972 album, keeping you caught up with what we play and how we play it. That's the way it works around here. Feeling good about making our goal and feeling good about the station making its goal and everything. Everyone's effort out there to help us pay that radio bill and keep this great programming on the air is such a wonderful thing. So let's take a moment and share this.
2: 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Last Grasp. And Obsidian. Plus this year, Alexis Brooke Williams graces the stage as our host and MC. And DJ Jet will be spinning nocturnal tunes all night. Hey, Saints and Sinners, don't forget the costume contest. And we will have vending from Cats, Bats, and Beds and Mel Spells. 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
1: Yeah. Some information for you, and glad to share being a part of the community out there in our bigger tribe, our bigger family. Once again, comes through at flying colors, so thank you again to everyone. And if you didn't hear me mention it earlier, I'm going to be sticking around with you, covering for Dennis and Tim on the Dream Clinic tonight. So you get some extra freak, if you will. And covering is the key word there. We'll talk more about that, of course, in a little while. But still playing your request. That's what we're here for, isn't it? Isn't that a true community radio station playing what you want to hear? So this next set, we have a request for Grand Funk and a suggestion for the Kinks and a suggestion right here, Jethro Tull from the Stand Up album.

had to do it, my friends. I couldn't resist. Both of the birthday boys, both with Captain songs. And nowhere else but the Freak Show would think of something like that. I don't know. But it's WMNF Tampa. And again, thank you to everyone for supporting and loving the Freak Show and helping us pay that radio bill. And stick around, because not only will the Dream Clinic follow the Freak Show tonight, of course it will, but I'll be hanging out with you until 10 o'clock as Dennis and Tim are taking the evening off. So stick around. We got lots more good music to share, including our Grateful Dead segment coming your way right here, right now. And we have some On This Day Grateful Dead at the Shoreline Amphitheater out in Mountain View, California, September 29th, 1989. Hey, wait a minute. That wasn't the Grateful Dead. How'd that happen?

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A self-described left neck and tree hugger that watches NASCAR, Grant combines sharp humor, powerful storytelling, and thoughtful social commentary in the tradition of Woody Guthrie, Bob Dylan, and Billy Bragg. Join us Saturday, September 19th at a private residence in South Seminole Heights. 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

Well, the Grateful Dead at the Shoreline Amphitheater, as mentioned. I think I got the Gremlins worked out. And sorry about the Grant People's outdated information there. Let's go back to Shoreline and the Grateful Dead. Today's date, September 29th, 1989.

All right, good old Grateful Dead on today's date. Death don't have no mercy, wang dang doodle, and let the good times roll. The Shoreline Amphitheater, Mountain View, California, 1989. We got to get on out of here for the news, but stick around. I'll be coming back with you for two more hours on the Dream Clinic, playing these great songs. So tell a friend about WMNF, and I'm going to quit talking so we can enjoy Dwayne and Dickie and Barry.

my friends. Ed Green here on the Dream Clinic, still with you for a couple more hours on this Tie-Dye Tuesday. As Dennis and Tim have the night off, and I'm covering for them. So I thought that's a great idea, a great thought. Since on the Freak Show, we don't play a whole lot of covers by anyone, really, except maybe the Grateful Dead doing the old blues stuff every now and then. So I thought, what a great opportunity, since I'm doing the doubleheader tonight, doing the Dream Clinic and the Freak Show, and I'm covering, I wanted to play some Beatles covers. So I thought, what a great way to start the show. So, of course, right there, a little teaser, if you will, from Herb Alpert and the Tijuana Brass, A Taste of Honey. How about let's keep that thought of Beatles going? Let's hear some live Jeff Beck, live in London, 2007.

The wonderful Jeff Beck version, A Day in the Life. Ed Green here with you on the Dream Clinic playing some Beatles covers since I'm covering for Dennis and Tim tonight. Sticking around till 10 o'clock. Don't forget, In the Groove will be up from 10 till midnight. Thor will be in to handle that for you. Playing lots of great music. So, as mentioned, Beatle covers, something covers we don't do often on the Freak Show. And a lot of people did some very worthy Beatles covers. How about some Jimi Hendrix? The Jimi Hendrix Experience live in Stockholm, Sweden, September 5th, 1967. And that'll be followed by a visit to the BBC sessions, December of 67. For the Jimi Hendrix Experience as well. So all this comes to you with a big thank you for helping the station make its goal during the fall fundraising effort. And we still need a little bit of love to help the Dream Clinic make their goal. So if you'd like to go to WMNF.org, you'll see the button there that says Donate Now. And just please designate it to say that it's for the Dream Clinic. And they will love you for that, as I will as well. So let's enjoy some Hendrix. We've got some wonderful covers of Beatles songs, including Leslie West, including Deep Purple, including Crosby, Stills, and Nash, Spooky Tooth. Lots of cool ones. So let's start this set out with the Jimmy.

All right. Sounding good right there. Nice sitar version of Norwegian Wood. Interesting sitar playing there. Of course, that was Dwayne Allman playing the electric sitar. That was the band Hourglass, which preceded the Allman Brothers Band. So that featured Dwayne and Greg Allman in there as well. But Dwayne on the electric sitar sounded so good there on Norwegian Wood. Glad to play that for you right here on the Dream Clinic. This is WMNF Tampa, full of thank yous and love and music and peace and lots of goodness for everyone that made a donation during the Dream Clinic last week or anywhere on Tie-Dye Tuesday for that fact. We love you for it. We thank you for it so much and appreciate it. You can keep those pledges coming for the Dream Clinic and go online to WMNF.org. And let it be known how much you love the Dream Clinic and thank the good folks at WMNF for keeping this music coming your way. So Ed Green playing covers tonight since I'm covering for Dennis and Tim. Silly me, of course, being giggling about all that. But since we played Dwayne Allman on the sitar, how about Dwayne Allman on the electric guitar with Wilson Pickett and his band covering the Beatles?

0: Well, there was a 1976 album, The Leslie West Band, Dear Prudence. Great version right there. That was preceded by the band Fanny. Their 1972 album, Fanny Hill, gave us that nice cover of Hey Bulldog. And Hey Jude was Wilson Pickett, 1969, featuring Duane Allman on electric lead guitar. Ed Green sitting in on the Dream Clinic with you. Thanks so much for letting me stay and play, if you will. And appreciate, of course, Dennis and Tim have the night off. So I'm covering for them. Ha, ha, ha. I'll go ahead and throw that out there one more time. We've got some more Beatles covers to take us on up. After the Beatles covers, though, we've got some Iron Butterfly. I have some Frank Zappa. I have some live Emerson, Lake & Palmer. And some Ultimate Spinach. Not just the regular kind. I have the Ultimate Spinach to play for you tonight, too. So stick around. As we're pausing here, for the cause, of course, let me go ahead and share a couple of things with you right here.
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0: Yeah, you can go to WMNF.org and find the Donate Now button on the upper right side there and send a little money to the Dream Clinic and to the WMNF. Help us sustain this great programming here on Tie-Dye Tuesday evenings. And yeah, I'm Ed Green. I'm the freak show guy hanging out. And Dennis and Tim are on vacation. So glad that I get to come in and play some extra tunes. And as mentioned, covering some Beatles songs. We don't normally do that on the Freak Show. Even though we start off every single Freak Show with Beatles music, we usually don't play covers. So let's go back to that. This next set has Crosby, Stills, and Nash, as well as this one here starting out. A band that rocks, big time rocks. But here's an interesting version from the album called Shades of Deep Purple, 1968, of course, Deep Purple. On the Dream Clinic.

Well, there's no mistaking Crosby, Stills, and Nash and those beautiful harmonies. That was an outtake, studio outtake, recorded February of 69, kind of after their first album and before the Deja Vu sessions kicked in. Love those harmonies, Crosby, Stills, and Nash. That was preceded by Alison Krauss, bluegrass legend, and Tony Furtado, who's a bluegrass banjo playing legend. I'm sorry, but I don't know if I've ever heard banjo on the Dream Clinic before, but there you go. I did it. Of course, covering the Beatles song, I Will, one of the most beautiful versions ever out there. And Deep Purple, from their first album, 1968, gave us their cover of Help. And again, if you're just joining us on the Dream Clinic, Ed Green sitting in, covering, if you will, for Dennis and Tim tonight, playing some great cover songs. We got a few more to go before we unleash some Iron Butterfly and some Zappa and some Emerson, Lake and Palmer in your direction. But again, reminding you of the importance of listener-supported community radio. We just finished a week of fundraising, and it was a great week, a very positive week, good results, good feedback from our listeners, and lots of that tonight. 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That's important, as they need your love to help finish up getting to their goal. So again, listener-supported community radio. It's Tie-Dye Tuesday, and all this great music is on every Tuesday evening from 6 p.m. till midnight. And I say that because In the Groove, our jam band show, is coming up from 10 until midnight this evening. So stick around. Don't touch your dial. Keep it right where it is. So that's such a wonderful thing. All right, thinking back to Beatles and covers. Here's the last two I have for you. A couple of my favorites, if you will. We're going to hear some Vanilla Fudge, and we're going to start out right here from the 1970 album called The Last Puff. Here's Spooky Tooth.

How about that? Great version of Ticket to Ride, Vanilla Fudge. That was their first album, released back in 1967. Great cover there. And preceded by Spooky Tooth, The Last Puff was their 1970 album, I Am the Walrus. And of course, that's how we started the freak show off with I Am the Walrus, recorded in the studios and edited on this day way back in 1967. Glad to share all this with you. Music and information and peace and love. And it's all about listener-supported community radio and having an outlet for all this great music that we grew up with and hopefully passing on to future generations. And I know we all did a great job with our children musically, but, you know, there's a lot of you out there that could use some understanding and some experience from the 60s and 70s, if you will. And we're glad to share it with you every Tuesday right here on Tie-Dye Tuesday on WMNF Tampa, Florida. Ed Green sitting in, host of The Freak Show, as Dennis and Tim are taking the time off and regrouping, if you will. But as mentioned, we got some great things to share with you during this last hour, including some Ultimate Spinach, some Emerson, Lake and Palmer, some Frank Zappa. And I want to start out this next set with a little bit of a birthday tribute. Born on today's date, September 29th, 1948. Right here in Tampa, Florida, Carlos Michael Pinera is his full name. Of course, started his career with the Blues Image. We played that on The Freak Show earlier, Ride Captain Ride. And he later joined into Iron Butterfly and released some great guitar music with Iron Butterfly over the years and so on and so on. Played with Alice Cooper. But let's hear some of that Iron Butterfly. And I want to go right back here right now. Let's go to the album Metamorphosis. This was 1970 as well. And again, happy birthday, Mike Pinera, and your spirit, wherever it may be, floating around us. Here's some Butterfly Blue.

Oh, I can help you, baby.

The birthday boy, Mike Panera, born on today's date, 1948. And, of course, that was Iron Butterfly Metamorphosis, their 1970 album. And Butterfly Blue was the song, he tried to say. Butterfly Blue, B-L-E-U. Again, happy birthday, Mike Panera, who went on to a lot of big musical things and efforts over the years. Tampa boy, made good, if you will. But it's WMNF Tampa, Ed Green sitting in, or I should say covering, if you will, for Dennis and Tim tonight on the Dream Clinic, having some fun, stretching out. And got a few more things for you. This next thing right here, right now, I want to play for you, is actually my favorite Frank Zappa song. So if I know there's a lot of Zappa fans out there, and Dennis and Tim both play a lot of Frank Zappa's music. So if anyone ever asks you what Deadhead Ed's favorite Zappa song is, it's this one.

Wow, Frank, where did you go? Anyway, it's the Dream Clinic and Ed Green and Frank Zappa. Rat Tamago is how I say that. I don't know if that's how you pronounce it properly or not. But Shake Your Booty, 1979 Frank Zappa album, was my favorite. So glad to be able to get that on the Dream Clinic. And for all you Zappa fans out there, stick around. It's almost 10 o'clock, almost time for In the Groove, our jam band show. Thor's in the house and got some great music to share, of course. So appreciate everyone out there that made a donation during our membership drive last week. No matter which show you did it under, we appreciate you being out there and all that you do to help support community radio, all that you do to help support the music and keep this great music on the airwaves. So we appreciate you so much, so much, so much. And thinking about that, musically speaking, our next stop, we're going across the pond, as they say, to Newcastle City Hall, which is, of course, over in the United Kingdom. This was a live recording from March 26, 1971, of course, at Newcastle City Hall. And the band is called Emerson, Lake & Palmer. And here's some excerpts, if you will, from pictures at an exhibition right here, right now, on the Dream Clinic.

Well, certainly one of my favorite bands from the early 70s, Renaissance, featuring the wonderful voice of Annie Haslam there. That was a 1973 album called Ashes Are Burning, and a great track there, Can You Understand? By request, we'll send that out to Dr. Frank, as well as Emerson, Lake & Palmer ahead of that, live at the Newcastle City Hall back in March of 71. Excerpts from pictures at an exhibition, live Emerson, Lake & Palmer, right here on the Dream Clinic. And yeah, I'm Ed Green, the freak, still hanging out, playing some tunes for you. Just before we go to NPR News in about 10 minutes or so and come back with In the Groove, our jam band show. So it's going to be a great night. Couple more hours of wonderful music right here on WMNF Tampa. Don't touch your dial. Keep it right where it is. And of course, we'll love you for that. And if you still would like to make a donation, you're encouraged to do so. The Dream Clinic could use about $500 and so in love. You can reach out via WMNF.org, where it says donate now, and we'll be glad to take your pledge that way. So thanks again to everyone that did that during the last week, no matter what show you called in on. So we're going to make way now. We talked earlier about spinach, and not just any old spinach. We're talking about the ultimate spinach. And of course, Popeye used to smoke his spinach, didn't he? But the band is Ultimate Spinach. And there was an album in 1968 called Behold and See. And here's a wonderful track called Mind Flowers.

Well, there you go. Ultimate Spinach, Mind Flowers from Behold and See, their 1968 album. Ed Green saying good night. I'll meet you back here next Tuesday night on The Freak Show. We'll have some more great music. Tell a friend. This is WMNF Tampa.

0: Frank Zappa and the Mothers of Invention. Troubles Every Day. Sounds like that song could have been written just this year. Great classic stuff from the Mothers of Invention. That's off of Freak Out, and that's the newly released, catch this, 60th anniversary. The 1966 stereo mix remastered here for 2026. It's hard to believe that it's been as long since the 60s as it was from the turn of the century to the 60s. Sure had a lot of change over this time, but not a lot according to that song. Still Trouble Every Day. This is Thor getting you in the groove, closing out Tie-Dye Tuesday. Thanks to Ed for the doubleheader there, the Freak Show and the Dream Clinic, giving us some killer 4 hours of music. And I'm here to close the last 2 hours. Want to thank everybody who donated last week during our fun drive. We did come a little bit short on this show. I think we got about $500 left to go. So we got about two-thirds of the way there. Anyway, if you're so inclined, do hit the website, wmnf.org. Donate now. It will count towards this show and towards our station goal. But thanks, everybody who participated. It was a great time. I'm going to get back into the music now with some new Johnny Winter, actually recorded years ago but recently released. We'll get to that right after this.
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Jupiter Coyote there. That's their latest single called Dragonfly. I believe it's off of an upcoming album called Odyssey. I see that it's been released on Bandcamp. It's not out on most streaming services, but they have been releasing a lot of singles. I played Weed Line a couple of weeks ago. That one's called Dragonfly. Before that, we heard the Pete Roth Trio, and it's a band that featured Bill Bruford on drums, a jazzy little tune called Dancing with Grace. And we started that, and that's off the album Group Chat. And then we started that set with Johnny Winter, 5 After 4 AM, the instrumental version of his latest EP called Gangsters and Guitars. Well, we have a good show coming to town this weekend on Sunday at The Sound. It's a killer doubleheader, Ziggy Marley and Warren Haynes. So we're going to feature some music from both of those artists in the next set. Kick back, relax, freshen up your glass, and enjoy little Ziggy Marley on In a Groove.

Warren Haynes and his band playing with the Asheville Symphony Orchestra. That's off of his latest called Dreams and Songs Live. It was all recorded back, I believe, in 2022. Something like that. Just released this past year. Anyway, that band is Warren, of course, on guitar. O'Teal on bass. John Medeski on keys. Jeff Sipe on drums. And Greg Osby on saxophone. Instrumental Illness, that Allman Brothers cover tune with the full orchestra. Great arrangement there. Killer musicians. Fine album. Have to feature more of that for you in the coming weeks. Before that, we heard Ziggy Marley. He's got a new album out. It is called Bright Side. And that tune we heard was called Why Let the World. And besides Ziggy and his band, that featured Trombone Shorty and Sheila E. Playing on that one with Ziggy. We won't see them, I doubt, this Sunday, but we will see Ziggy and Warren and their bands, and I imagine they'll do a bit of a collaboration, maybe off of that Revolution Come, Revolution Go kind of reggae-style Mule album Warren put out. Ought to be a fun show. Early show at the Sound on Sunday, 5 p.m. or so, I think, gates open. Check it out and check out some live music. Hey, we got one more set queued up for you. It'll take us to the top of the hour. Then we'll get into some live music for the whole second set like we usually do. I want to remind you, if you're so inclined, you can pledge and help us make up our little shortfall, WMNF.org, or you can call me here, 813-239-9663. This set features some Matt Jalbert, who's the lead singer of Talk, some Rainbow Body, which is a collaboration of Dawes and Goose, and we're going to start it off with a little Squirve out of Denver.

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1: 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Tons of stuff. They even have an alarm so you don't miss your flight.
0: No way! 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

Rainbow Body is the name of that band, and Strange Memory is the name of that song. That's the first release from this new kind of jam band supergroup. In it is Taylor Goldsmith and Griff Goldsmith from Dawes, Rick Mitarotonda from Goose, Eric Krasno on guitar from Soul Live and Lettuce, Ross James from the Terrapin Family Band on bass, and Adam McDougall from Circles Around the Sun and the Chris Robinson Brotherhood on keyboards. So quite the collective there. They started recording the beginning of this year out in Southern California. What's it called? Tacaranda Canyon. And wrote and recorded a few songs out there. And then they went to that Floki studio up in Northern Iceland and continued their songwriting and recordings there. Eric Krasno and Ross James produced it. They have O'Teal sitting in with them, and Nikki Bloom. That album will be coming out soon. That's the first single off it. I can't wait to hear more of that. Rainbow Body. I believe they got their name from that last highest state of consciousness, when the body actually transcends into pure light. They call that the rainbow body. Pure music there from that group. This is Thor getting you in a groove. 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However you're getting the signal, we do appreciate you tuning in and listening. Thanks to Ed for the doubleheader today on the Freak Show and the Dream Clinic. 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We're going to switch to live music here, though. That Warren Haynes in the set before that was a nice live tune. Anyway, Billy Strings put on a little festival up in Michigan at a place called Ionia, and he invited a bunch of his favorite bands to play there, and one of them was Leftover Salmon. And so Billy and the boys invited the Salmon Heads up on stage, and it went down a little something like this.

truck up here too. We got three banjos. Golly. Three banjos, we're gonna end up at the Green Roof Inn.

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1: Killer jams there from Billy Strings along with Leftover Salmon. That was recorded at the Iona Freak Fair in Iona, at the fairgrounds in Iona, Michigan, back on 8/28/26. Started that set off with Gild the Lily, the Billy Strings tune, and then Down in the Holla, the Leftover Salmon tune. That goes out to the man in the holla. You know who you are. This is Thor getting you in the groove on a Tuesday night. Closing out Tie-Dye Tuesday, we got another set of music. Take us about almost up to midnight, and then one more to close us out. Tim and First Call will be in the house next. So do stay tuned for that. Next, we're going to hear from Johnny Blue Skies. They've been on the road traveling. That's, of course, Sturgill Simpson's band. And they were up in Minneapolis, Minnesota, about the same time that Billy was in Michigan. And Sturgill always seems to pull out a cover from the town they're in and weave it into the show. They were out in at the Kia Amphitheater in California, and he pulled out a Doors LA Woman. This time they're up in Minneapolis, Minnesota, and they pulled this one out of the hat.

Burn to hers. Let's go.

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2: Okay. Johnny Blue Skies, Sturgill Simpson and his band tearing it up, started that set. I said Minneapolis. It was actually in St. Paul, the Grand Casino Arena in St. Paul, Minnesota. Paying tribute to Prince with their killer version of Purple Rain. Then we went into a Life During Wartime sandwich. Started with a good look into the Talking Heads' Life During Wartime and back into a good look. Tearing it up there, Johnny Blue Skies. That was recorded 9/27/26, just this past weekend. Thanks to Nugs.net for sharing that with us. Thank you also to Sarasota Guitar and Amp Doug. He called in and made a generous donation to help us make up that $500 difference. 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

continuing to support the station. All right, got one more set queued up for you. This is Umphrey's McGee. They've been out on the road. Sans one guitarist, but still tearing it up. And they spent a weekend this past weekend at the Mishawaka Amphitheater in Bellevue, Colorado. It's a really cool little bar right on this river gorge, and they built an amphitheater in there. I don't know if you can stay the night. I think there's limited camping, but anyway, they did a Friday, Saturday, Sunday show. We're going to hear from the Sunday show, and toward the end of the set, they do a cover. We're going to start with the first time they've ever covered this tune, and then it goes into their jam tune, Bridgeless, and the lead guitarist from Colin Shore from the local band Squeaky Feet sits in with them and picks up in Jake Sinninger's place and jams with Brendan Bayless. So kick back, relax, freshen up your glass, and enjoy some tasty Umphrey's McGee on In the Groove.

You guys make some noise for our friend Colin from Squeaky Feet. He's going to help us out with this next one.

Humphreys McGee, along with Colin Shore from Squeaky Feet, jamming us out from the Mishikawa, Bellevue, Colorado, this past weekend, 9/27/26. Thanks to Nugs.net for all the tasty live music, the second set. 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This is Thor, sharing in the groove with you tonight. Closing out Tie-Dye Tuesday. 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

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Alternately, you can start your evening with Jessica Rose or end your month with her Friday, October 23rd at 5 p.m. at Marker 8 Tiki Bar in Dunedin, and or Saturday, October 24th at 8 p.m. at the pub at Safety Harbor. 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

In that set, you heard Break Milo. You also heard previously show featured performers Twisted. Next publicly available, that's after a private event they're doing, on Sunday, October 18th at the Twisted Prop in Winter Haven. That's a 2 p.m. show. And finally, you heard Jimmy Griswold. Sunday, October 18th at 1 p.m. at Ka Tiki Beach Bar, Sunset Beach, Treasure Island.

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Jeremy Carter tunes into your frequency this Sunday and every Sunday at Fenway Hotel in Dunedin starting at 10 a.m. And SG Wood Friday, November 6th, New World Brewery in Tampa at 5 p.m. And that's going to do it for this show. I have been Jay Sun, not Jay Kolb. I don't think explanations are really in order, do you?

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1: Hey there, music fans. Welcome to Discovery Road. Discovery Road's where you hear new music. New music from new artists. New music from some of your favorite artists. And then those lesser played gems that are not necessarily new. My name is Louise Coogan. I'm happy to be here with you. So much new music, so little time. We'll hear something new from Sheryl Crow. My Morning Jacket has a new tune. The Jayhawks have a new album. Michael Fronte has a new single. Valerie June is on tour with her new album. And we'll hear from a few artists I may have already played, but I don't want you to forget them. It is time to head down Discovery Road. Hop in. Let's go. We'll begin today with some new music from Michelle Indigucillo. Her new album was recently released last week, I think. It is called Synonym, and it's an album of duets. An album of duets and cover tunes. Here's an old Motown tune you'll recognize. And she invited Cynthia Erivo to join her. New music from Michelle Indigucillo on Discovery Road.

We started that first set of music with new music from Michelle and Diguccello. She was joined by Cynthia Erivo. The album is called Synonym. We heard new music from His Golden Messenger. His real name is MC Taylor. Pontiac was the name of the tune that we heard. And he also invited Bruce Hornsby and Don Henley on that tune. It's just a single right now called Pontiac. And yes, Lyle Lovett, she's hot to go from his album called Pontiac. Because, well, the mind of a DJ. It is Discovery Road. I'm Louise Coogan. Here's the latest from Joseph Arthur.

Her name is Danielle Ponder, with Only the Lonely. Here's something new from two musical giants. It's John Legend and Pharrell Williams on Discovery Road.

Written by Pharrell Williams, John Legend on vocals and keys. The album will be called Muse. That tune is called Firefly. We heard Danielle Ponder, and I had introduced you to Danielle Ponder, I think, in 24 or maybe even 23. The album came out. I was impressed. It did some good. She did tour for a while, but they are re-releasing it, and I'm really glad they are. Danielle Ponder, check her out. We heard new music from Joseph Arthur. You're Not a Ghost Anymore is the name of the album. Cocoon is the tune that we heard. It is Discovery Road. I'm going to play a couple of artists I've played before because I don't want you to forget their new music. This album came out in April. They Might Be Giants is the band. New Wave Will Never Die. It's Discovery Road.

The girl of the hour is Tabitha Meeks. And here's something new from Valerie June. You must be listening to Discovery Road.

And she is a young up-and-comer. Girl of the Hour was the tune that we heard. She is, I think she's 27, 26. She writes her own music. I really like the use of the flute in that tune. Had a real throwback vibe. Tabitha Meeks. And we started with They Might Be Giants. Their new album came out this spring. It's called The World Is to Dig. New Wave Will Never Die is the tune that we heard. It is Discovery Road. Thanks so much for sharing your time with me. Hey, do you watch The Voice? I'm not a big TV person, but I do like the democratic way that show has run. I have the pleasure of knowing a contestant who recently got a four-chair turn. And they made such a big deal about his age. The oldest guy to get a four-chair turn. It's Kyle Davis. And for crying out loud, he's only 61. And I've known Kyle for many years when he was a struggling singer-songwriter. And he came so close so many times. A production deal, a record deal, this deal, that deal. Kyle persevered through raising a family, and his daughter signed him up to audition for The Voice. He had to make the choice to stand on the stage, but he did. And we are all glad he did. I want to introduce you to some earlier music of Kyle's. He has always been that talented. It's going to be fun to see the rest of the world find out. This tune is from an album called Raising Heroes. It's called Reaching Out, and it's Kyle Davis on Discovery Road.

That's country superstar Ella Langley. And yes, it's new music, but you can hear it on any radio station. I just thought it was important for me and for you to know who Ella Langley is. She is breaking all sorts of chart records on Billboard and the Hot Country charts, but she's a good songwriter. The song was called Be Her. She writes all her own music. She's in her 20s, and she is well on her way. I just saw the name so much, I thought we should hear a song. Before that was new music from Sheryl Crow. Pick You Up is the name of the upcoming album. I don't know when it's coming out. I think it might be out now. I think it came out last week. Pick You Up from Sheryl Crow. We heard the tune Freight Train, and we started that set with Kyle Davis, the latest four-chair turn on The Voice, and an old friend of mine, and a singer-songwriter I'm very happy to introduce you to. It is Discovery Road. I'm Louise Coogan. Let's see, how about a couple of songs you know? A couple of cover tunes by people you know, too. It's Kev Mo, and then we'll hear My Morning Jacket. But you'll know the tunes. Feel free to sing along. It's Discovery Road.

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Before that, Kevin.